And so, you know, change is good as a holiday. It's the variety across the grid. Although, you know, shouts to Bean, who does up for it every single morning and gives you that consistency that you want with your morning coffee. You know, best of both worlds, best of both worlds. But yeah, you know, I join you each Wednesday to chat to you about music, new and old, mainly new, that I've been loving and I want to, you know, soundtrack your Wednesday with. And I have a couple biggies for you, including a brand new one from this artist.

This is Becca Hatch with the track Bass Keep Calling. She released Garden Bang Goes the Drum a few weeks ago, and I was sure to play it for you as soon as it was released. And then just today, she's released Daylight Rubbery, another new single. And as always, incredible stuff from Becca. Catchy, incredibly interesting production, dancey, fun, personal. It's all happening on every Becca Hatch song for the last, 3, 4, 5 years since 2560 pretty much came out. I'm excited to play you some of that. I also have a brand new one from a band from the big US of A who are actually in the country, going to be performing live tomorrow night, but have a new single and album on the way. They sound like this. This is Chat Pile. We're blessed to be in the throes of their debut Australian tour, and so we'll dive into a bit of Chat Pile, their upcoming album that they've just announced, and you can see them live tomorrow night as we go through the show. I also wanted to bring back an old segment of mine called Five Songs of Sydney, because right now we're asking you, as we lead towards the end of the financial year, as we get towards the end of June 2026, we're trying to raise $50,000 to power independent radio here at FBI. And so I thought, what better way to discuss my love for FBI, my love for Sydney music, arts and culture, and how those two things intertwine than bring back Five Songs of Sydney, but a special edition where I'm going to go through my favorite five songs of the last, 6 years since I joined FBI. So around from 2020 onwards, in the decade of the 2020s, we're going to be discussing my favorite five tracks to emerge from this city right here in that time. And so, it's all happening on the show today. What else do I have got you? So I've got some Party Dozen to throw on. I've got some Verna Blue. I have a really exciting album from Boy Girl and Nova Gang that I played you a track from a couple weeks ago, but I want to dive into again. Our album of the week is from the incredible Any Young Mechanic. If you want to feel, big emotions with some finger-plucked guitars, it's all happening on that album. So, lots to dive into over the next 2 hours. Thanks for tuning in. Thanks for hanging out. Let's kick off with Song for Steven by the band Sonic Reducer.

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Listen to Mornings with me, Ben Hansen. We kicked off with Sonic Reducer with the song For Steven, with the debut single from Oscar Dow and Mim Benson in there, two Sydney artists who have, yeah, put out this song called Little Scraping that is a real beaut. We had a jazz rendition of Too Late's Nairine from it's a live jazz rendition of that track from Too Late's latest album, but it's a new live kind of interpretation of the album that they've released. And then just there, just a simple kind of ambient electronic instrumental one from Verna Blue, Eyewitness to a Murder. You are listening to FBI. I promised you that we'd dive into some new music, and I have one that was just released today, just released this morning from the incredible Becca Hatch that I want to show you, that I want to listen to together. About a month ago, we received Garden, Bang Goes the Drum, which was the first new music we'd had from Becca Hatch since the release of her Mayday EP in 2024. That 8-track release was, a real game changer, a real just filled with so many big, catchy hooks, so much incredible dancey production, really felt of the moment, but also boundary pushing. And so excited to have Becca Hatch back. And she's released a brand new single today called Daylight Robbery. I loved Garden, Bang Goes the Drum, the previous single. There was this incredible build to a real winding saxophone kind of passage towards the end of it. It sounded like... This was the chorus, and it built and built and built until the sax really hit with, about a minute and a half left.

This new one that we've received today, Daylight Robbery, I'd say the production on it, less dancey. It's more of a big kind of hooky pop ballad with, traditional elements of R&B spliced in. But it does, again, begin with this lovely horn section that builds it and creates a great platform for Becca Hatch's voice and for her storytelling. The track, it's a big angsty one about having your heart snatched. So I'll let it rip for you. It's called Daylight Robbery by Becca Hatch, just released today. You can let me know what you think of it on 0435123945. I've got a brand new one from Chatpa I want to play for you. I want to dive into the incredible album by Boy Girl and Nova Gang. If you're a fan of, you're like kind of extreme online hyperpop, or if you're also a fan of very danceable, very joyous kind of reggaeton, then this is an album you're going to want to hear. But for now, let's listen to Daylight Robbery by Becca Hatch, the new single. 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

This song has some swearing in it. When I you, you make noise. Say it, say it.

been feeling like too fine, I've been bringing that spine. Attitude, had to put it in line. Get to it, can't be wasting no time, yeah, yeah. Can't be wasting no time, you know. Girl, you a dime, know you mine, yeah, yeah. Say you want it around, nigga. I'm a real son, I'm a one, yeah. Huge posse cut there, coming out of Brisbane, coming under the name Matek, who has produced that track and kind of masterminded it. But you've got vocals from Seven, Killy Safari, C Dot, Pine, and AD all jumping on that track there. Yeah, Matek doing really cool stuff. This is what she said talking about her music to Triple J. She said, "I don't have a sound. I'm too multifaceted of a person to stick to a singular niche. In a sense, my niche is doing all, and I do music for those that look like me, see themselves in me, and feel like me. I hope to make a mark and an impact not only within my city or nationally, but on a global scale." So, you know, big ambitions from Brisbane's Matek. Doing exciting stuff. Released a few singles this year, but been making music for 2 years now. And big ambitions to take over the world, it seems. I'm excited by that one. Take Time by Matek, Seven, Killy Safari, C Dot, Pine, and AD. You're listening to Mornings on FBI Radio 94.5 FM. My name's Ben Hansen. I've been promising you I'm going to play you a bit of Boy Girl. Boy Girl are a multifaceted audiovisual collective, is what they call themselves, coming out of Miami. They're making experimental music, experimental art through the lens of music and of visuals. Doing really interesting stuff. They've released this album called Exit 2B, which is a collaboration with Nova Gang, a production group that have worked with people like Netspend and Xavier So Based, who's just in the country, as well as Quinn over the last couple of years. And this album's been released via Surf Gang Records, which is the record label behind all that Nova Gang stuff, but also the latest Earl Sweatshirt and Mike album, the latest Jornino album. So it's a kind of melting pot, a meeting point, an epicenter point of a lot of online exciting music. It's an oversaturated place, so sometimes you've got to piece through so much music to find the real gems. But this real boundary pushing Haitian queer and trans collective Boy Girl have kind of emerged with this album 2B from the space. I played you this track you can hear under me, Soleil, a couple weeks ago because it was stuck in my head on repeat. Now I want to dive further into another track from the album. You'll be hearing a bunch of songs from this album all across your radio on FBI. There's a lot of fans of this group already here at FBI. I'm going to play you the track Bell. If you enjoy this, I would actually recommend going to the musical website pitchfork.com, because they've just uploaded a review of it today, and it does a really good job at kind of outlaying the background of the group and the musical space that they're coming up in. So if you feel overwhelmed by the online musical spaces and you need a kind of 5-paragraph summation, it's a good place to start. I'm going to play you a new one from Chatpal very, very soon, so stick around for that, as well as a little bit of Party Dozen. We were

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2: 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I want to watch the planets orbit and everything.

Going all in, drop the top, the whip I got just keep stalling. Leave it to the morning, back like I'm balling, brat like I'm that, if that's what you call it. They keep telling me I'm cold, think I caught it. Throwing fits, if I like it, put it on it. Summertime, spring, we're way past autumn. Countless reasons that I keep on.

Chat pile there. Oh, no, sorry, I'm going to play you chat pile in a second. I was looking at the word chat pile. That definitely wasn't chat pile. You know, chat pile sounds like this. Whereas that right there, that was Lil Pixie, who sounded more like, you know, this. The store.

That's Zero Gravity, the latest single from Lil Pixie. Frequent collaborator with fellow prolific pop and hip hop musician Cherry Wright. An artist who has just been producing the goods for the last few years in terms of angsty, self-reflective, DIY pop music that, you know, is just effortlessly catchy and, feels very centered here in the city of Sydney. And, loving that single, Zero Gravity. You can also hear at the end of it, there's like, let me see if I can find it for you. There's these kind of intersplices of sounds from the radio. And if you enjoy music that uses the radio as a tool or as a composition piece, much like this Lil Pixie track, then go listen to last night's episode of Surfacing. Sophie Gordon filled in for Luke DeSilva on Surfacing. It's a show that happens every Tuesday night from 11 p.m. to 1 a.m. And it's filled with, looks at the broad strokes of music and, big, ambitious songwriting. And Sophie Gordon, specifically dedicated the whole show to music and songs that are composed or performed with the use of the radio, calling it radio wave surfing. And it was a lovely 2 hours of music spanning 103.9 Never and John Cage, Kraftwerk and James Ferraro, and a very interesting deep dive into the world of music that uses radio as part of its artwork and its art form. And I'd highly recommend you go listen to it. It's a little love letter to the medium of radio and to music that loves radio as much as we love radio here at FBI. Done at a very kind of relevant time, as currently we're in the middle of our FBI Radio end of financial year appeal, where we're looking to help raise the station $50,000 by the end of the financial year. 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And the other good thing is, any money you donate over $2, that is tax deductible. So, when you go to do your taxes in, 20 days, 21 days, or, 6 months, if you are like me and you're, not very organized, either way, you'll be able to claim that back on your tax. So, two things to do at FBI, or many things to do, but two things right now, I'd say, go listen to that episode of Surfacing from last night and donate some money to FBI. Let's keep listening to some music. Let's listen to some brand new music, as I promised, from Chart Pile.

These guys are performing at the Manning Bar tomorrow night, 8 p.m. It's their first Australian tour, so if you have been a fan of the Chat Pile back catalogue that has spanned, you know, everything from those early EPs I was really obsessed with tracks like Dallas Beltway from the Remove Your Skin EP, through to the incredible run of albums they've had in terms of God's Country in 2022, Cool World in 2024, as well as the ambient release that they did with Hayden Padigo last year called In the Earth Again. But yeah, number one, you can catch them live tomorrow night. And number two, they've got a new album on the way, and they have a brand new single that I just released yesterday that I wanted to play for you this morning. So the album's called Who Loves the Sun. It's their third full-length album. It's going to be out September 4th via the record label The Flesher. And they've released the first single for it, Deep Blue. It's on all your classic streaming platforms, but it's also attached to a music video you can go watch if you want the full experience. And then, yeah, September 4th is the date when the full-length album is going to be available. You can pre-order it now if you want to get your hands on the vinyl, however. And this is what the band said on Instagram. Who Loves the Sun doesn't necessarily sound like Black Sabbath's Dehumanizer. However, it is very much in line thematically with the Dehumanizer album cover. Do with that information what you will. In the meantime, check out Deep Blue and help us spread the word. And so, yeah, let's listen to this brand new single. It picks up right where Chat Pile left us off with just absolute crushing, sludgy metal music that kind of confronts the horrors of the world that we live in today. And so this one, it's brand new from Chat Pile. It's called Deep Blue.

FBR Radio 94.5 FM. That was Alua with Maktoub. It is a thrilling, huge energy track coming out of the artist Raised in West London, releasing music through LDN Records. Alewa, they have Ethiopian and Egyptian parents, and I feel like you can hear the inspiration from, you know, musical song lines from both of those countries coming through on that track, Maktoub. You're listening to Mornings with me, Ben Hansen. I've got a whole nother hour of music to play for you before Crack comes in. I've got a track produced by this incredible pioneer. We've got a whole new project featuring Sophie Music that is going to be coming down the line very, very soon. It comes from Big Frida. It was recorded all the way back in 2016 before Sophie's tragic passing. Big Frida, a frequent collaborator with Sophie and with many of the people that were, you know, musically linked with Sophie. And so, you know, it feels like a true and very kind of, personal and, I don't know what the word I'm looking for, but, you know, of all the posthumous releases, you know, sometimes you can feel a bit off about them, but I feel like because Big Frida was such a close collaborator with Sophie and recorded this album with her in 2016, it doesn't feel that way. And so I'm excited to play you the single from it in the lead up to the release of that project. I also have a track from our album of the week from Any Young Mechanic.

0: So, you know, plenty to get into over the next couple of hours. I also want to dive into my favorite songs to come out of Sydney over the last 5 years, because we're currently in the midst of our end of financial year appeal, where we are saying, hey, how are you going? Did you know that we're independent? Did you know that we are funded by the power of listeners? And sometimes we need them to reach into their wallets and give to us in order to continue what we're doing here at FBI Radio. And so, you know, as we kind of get together to help the station raise $50,000 by the end of the financial year, I wanted to bring back my old segment, Five Songs of Sydney. But I thought I'd do a special one. Actually, have a few special guests coming over the next month or so who are going to be joining me on the show to revive Five Songs of Sydney and talk about some of their favorite Sydney releases. But I thought to kick all that off and to honor my love of FBI Radio, my love of Sydney music, I thought I'd go into my favorite five songs, my five songs of Sydney from 2020 onwards, since I joined the station. And so, you know, I'm going to be diving into some of the cream of the crop that has come out of this city over the last 6 years. So that's all happening over the next hour. Stick around, hang out. For now, I'm going to play you a track from the album Your Day Will Come by Chanel Beads. I was lucky enough to see Chanel Beads live down in Melbourne over the weekend, and I seeing them live really hit home. It made me kind of appreciate all the different influences they're pulling from in a totally different way. I feel like previously maybe I was just perceiving them as this big anthemic indie band, but the trip hop of it all, as well as kind of the emo of it all, really shone through in their live performance. And Your Day Will Come is their second album. It's coming out June 26th. It's actually got the exact same name as their debut album, Your Day Will Come. So did I say it was their debut? Your Day Will Come is their sophomore album. It's coming out June 26th. And it's got the exact same name as Your Day Will Come, which is their debut album that was released 2 years ago, which is kind of silly. But they actually joined 704 West High Street here on FBI to discuss this upcoming album while they were in town. And here, I'll play you a little bit of said interview where Chanel Beads discusses that exact thought of why they decided to call it Your Day Will Come Again.
1: I had the thought like 6 months before the first record came out. I remember telling it to someone in the music industry that I think they should be called the exact same, and they're like, you can't do it. And they're like, if you change the punctuation, you can. Like, it started as like, this is a stupid idea that's a hard, stupid thing to get done. Pretty immediately after it, like, it became kind of like a weird meaning attached to it, where I was like, I struggled with the first record being called that because it felt sophomoric or something, that like, oh, is it a good day or bad day? That's like, yeah, a shallow meaning. And then it became kind of like, well, is it gonna come? And like, who's insisting it's coming? And who's telling you this? And like, do you believe it? And like, is there some feeling of denial of like someone holding on to something that's clearly wrong, or they're right? I don't know. Like, I don't know. The opposition to the idea mixed with the meaning of the idea felt like this perfect blending.
0: So that's that's Chanel Beads talking about Your Day Will Come, the follow-up to Your Day Will Come, and why they've titled it that. Let's listen to the latest single from that said album, Dust in the Wind. There's a language warning on it. And again, stick around for, you know, a bit of Big Frieda and Sophie, a bit of Any Young Mechanics and Party Dozen, a whole bunch of great stuff here on FBI. You can go listen to that interview that 704 West High Street did with Chanel Beads as well. It's up on FBI.radio right now. And while you're there, you can become a supporter today, a financial supporter of the station.

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1: Any Young Mechanic delivered a first full-length release. The Modern Shoe is ruining the foot, earning our album of the week. The record stretches folk far beyond its usual territory, imbuing dexterity and charm.

That one right there comes from our album of the week. You're hearing it all over your radio this week. It is from the incredible Adelaide band Any Young Mechanic, who have burst onto the scene this year with this incredible debut album, well, incredible run of singles that led up to this point where we've now received this wonderful debut album from them called The Modern Shoe Is Ruining the Foot. And they're bringing back a bit of a kind of early 2000s folk kind of twee aesthetic, but with big emotions and lovely production and just some incredible songwriting for a young band. There's a wonderful write-up if you go to fbi.radio. I do this every week, but I love to point you towards whichever member of the FBI Radio family has written up a deep dive into the album of the week. This week it is Hannah Rose, who has written a wonderful dive into The Modern Shoe Is Ruining the Foot, that begins with, "After 2 weeks of incessant rain, I had the pleasure of riding my bike on the first cold and mercifully clear day of winter whilst listening to The Modern Shoe Is Ruining the Foot in full for the first time." Go dive into the rest of that write-up. Here, I'll read a little bit more for you. "The album felt like it was arriving with the weather, harnessing the sharpness of the air and the warmth of the sun. It mirrored that sense of reveling in the light after spending so much time indoors." And so, yeah, I feel like that, I get that fully out of Can Sardine with the one we just heard. Go to fbi.radio, go read that write-up. While you're there, click support us in the top right-hand corner. We are trying to raise $50,000 to power independent radio here at FBI. And I want to dive into my five favorite tracks that have come out of this city since I started FBI. Because, for years I did a little segment called Five Songs of Sydney. It has drifted to the wayside a bit, but I want to bring it back this week. But I want to do a special edition where I am dedicating the next, 15, 20 minutes to my favorite tracks to be released since I started doing radio here. So we're going to call it around 2020. As the COVID pandemic really hit, from there to now, what are the five songs that have hit me the best that have come out of Sydney? And we're going to kick things off with a massive track from 2022, Zion Garcia and Solly coming together for Apply the Pressure. For me, this song really kind of changed Sydney music for the next 5 years. It has an all-time infectious energy, and every time I play it, it's just I'm filled with it unlocks something in me. I want to be blasting down the M4 with it playing through my speakers. I want to be in a packed room of people dancing. I want to be out and about. And at the time, Solly was building this reputation as the head of a whole bunch of DIY shows in Western Sydney, but we hadn't actually heard a lot of released music from Solly, and it seemed like this song put Solly on the map, put Zion Garcia on the map, and then just kind of had everything take off. Because from there on, we had Dylan Atlantis and Solly being covered by Pitchfork. We had a documentary about their musical collective on SBS. It's just all been happening since then. The dominoes continue to fall as Solly and friends continue to dominate Sydney music and global music. And so here's the first song on Five Songs of Sydney for today, Apply the Pressure by Solly and Zion Garcia. Language warning.

expression. 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

0: Last year was a huge year for Nina Jirachi. We had I Love My Computer, which was heaped praise globally. You know, it was kind of Sydney Music's latest global success story. She's been pulling massive crowds at Coachella and Primavera Sound. She was on countless year-end lists at the end of 2025. You know, it felt like a true moment for both music in the city, but music on the internet as well. But before I Love My Computer, there was years of amazing music coming out of Nina's camp. And, you know, there was the first single, Pure Luck. There was all her collabs with Coda Banks, the Girl EDM EPs. But for me, her best track, still to this day, maybe, is A Light that we just heard there. It is more of a kind of classic songwriting approach to Nina's sound. It's raw, it's tender, it's like love struck, but also very angsty. And for me, in the height of COVID, in the height of the COVID lockdowns, in the very first COVID lockdown, especially living in Western Sydney, I used to go on runs and cry to that song, which is, very embarrassing, but it just really hit me. And, the twinkly production over it, but then also the like kind of bassy and very PC music, Sophie inspired percussion across it. They act so well together to set this beautiful bed for Nina Jirachi. So shout out that track, A Light. We had that one and Zion Garcia and Sully together for Apply the Pressure there. Those are the first two tracks on Five Songs of Sydney this morning. My old segment that I brought back just for today, as currently we're trying to raise some money for this station right here, FBI Radio. If you want a place, an independent place that celebrates this music and celebrates Sydney music, arts and culture to continue to stay alive and to continue to thrive, then we do need your support, because with a running cost of $1 million a year, we genuinely can't do it without you. And a healthy FBI radio is a healthy Sydney music and arts community, but it requires support from our listeners, because we are independent and because we are listener funded. And so if any of this music is really hitting for you, and you think that FBI has played an important role in kind of the support networks and the bed that has helped artists like Sully and Nina Jirachi blossom, then go to fbi.radio/support right now to donate before June 30. Any donation that you do before June 30 is tax deductible, as long as it's more than $2. So if you want to donate today, then as soon as July 1st hits, you can claim it back on your tax. So we've had Sully and Zion Garcia, we've had Nina Jirachi. I'm going to throw over to another classic right now from Shady Nasty, the band's single Get Buff. This one was actually released in 2019. I'm doing my five favorite songs from my time here at FBI, which I was kind of summating as 2020 onwards, but this one came right at the end of 2019, just as I started FBI, and also was on an EP that came out in 2020, so I'm counting it. And this is the first song I remember hearing while at the station and just being so excited to play and to be part of while at FBI, while this band was coming up. It also just absolutely hits. Last year, obviously a big year for Shady Nasty as well, going from beloved band of FBI and the local music scene to being thrown into the global spotlight by Fred again and releasing their much acclaimed, much praised debut album. But that album, Trek, incredible. I always keep coming back to Get Buff, though. The guitar has this like shrill tone to it, as well as kind of the booming drums that give the song this real frantic, high stakes energy to it that is kind of unmatched. And so language warning on this one. Get Buff by Shady Nasty, the third track on Five Songs of Sydney this morning.
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0: 别再浪费时间了，你的青春有几年啊，这时间都浪费了。
1: I don't want to talk to her. I told you I don't like this car and I don't want to.
2: Dick, dick, dick, dick, dick, dick, dick, dick, dick. How many dicks is that?
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5: Here's some solid gold Sydney music.
6: Yeah, I come from Mary. That's home of the brave. Here we are, warned the cops stuck back, but this ain't home in a way. And they grow around all those beaches, but I still got birds in the bay. Pull up.

0: County, that's home, you know? All the bullshit aside, all the violence and that, still home. I won't let no one talk down on me, honey. That's where I'm from, that's where my heart's at.
1: True. Fucking soldiers in our DNA, boy.
0: It's in my fucking blood. All these trials and tribulations and that, nah. That's what made us who we are today, the men we are today.
1: I'm the king of the way. But I'm a fucking soldier because I'm a fucking man.
2: We had Shady Nasty with Get Buff and just there 1-4 with Home and Away. When this was first released, I was in a car full of friends driving home from the Northern Beaches and were listening to Local Fidelity with Lee Tran Lam, one of my favorite shows to ever grace the FBI airways. Every Sunday, Lee Tran would dive into all the best new releases to come out of Australia, and I believe we texted and requested this track, and when she played it, I was just filled with so much excitement about Sydney music. You know, the car felt electric. It felt like we were connected to the radio and the radio was connected to the city. And yeah, it was so exciting. And then 1-4 just, you know, kept going from strength to strength. When they came out at the Kid Laroi's debut headline hometown show at the Kudos Bank Arena, again, I just felt like the whole city was connected and electric. And then, you know, they would obviously go on to also have a Netflix documentary made about how the New South Wales police force would intimidate them and their families to try and stop them from making music and performing live. But I'm always coming back to this track, Home and Away. I mean, the kind of the line comparing the Long Bay Correctional Facility and then the show Home and Away is just a kind of perfect Sydney juxtaposition. And you know, sometimes someone just writes a line that is just so perfect. It's like it's poignant, but it's also kind of funny. Yeah, it does both. I'm kind of running through my five favorite tracks that have been released since I joined FBI, so over the last 6 or so years, because we're currently in the midst of our end of financial year appeal. We're trying to raise $50,000 to empower independent radio, to empower FBI to continue to do what it does, to continue, you know, show you new artists when they're first emerging, before they go into global success, or they may never go onto global success, but they'll be your, you know, hidden secret, or they'll just be an integral part of the Sydney music arts culture scene, which is just as important as, you know, the Kid Laroi going on to headline festivals. And so, yeah, I'm just running through a whole bunch of songs that I love that have been released while I've been at the station. And so we're going to finish off with one more before Cracked comes in 15 minutes. Some honorable mentions: Party Dozens, The Great Ape, another Nina Jirachi track, Delete, Ziggy Rama's entire album, Human, Manu Crooks and Bless Top, California Girls, Small Birds, No Cons, Hoax, and Speeds Don't Need. But I'm going to finish off with Doris and Holster. I feel like I don't have any specific memories tied to this song. I just think it is one of the best songs to come out of this city in the last 6 years. The crescendo, the spoken word passages, the explosions of emotion at the end of it. It's just such a perfectly written track. And it did kind of kick off this incredible wave of emo bands that we're really in the middle of right now in Sydney. You may have caught a bunch of them performing at the ACR Free All Ages show over the weekend. If you didn't, there was bands like Fear of Horses and My Cries Fallen Deaf Ears and Our Mutual Friend that were all performing. And yeah, Doris were a real trailblazer in that space over the last couple of years. This whole album, Four Trees, is worth a revisit. But let's listen to this one, Holster. And as you're listening to it, if you think it's amazing that we get to experience, you know, this incredible music coming out of the city that we live in, or that maybe you don't live in, but maybe you have a connection to Sydney music differently, either way, and you think that it's important to have independent radio stations supporting these bands, and also just hanging out with you and 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Again, any donation over $2 is tax deductible. So you can claim it back as soon as the financial year ends in 20 days' time.
3: The night that I said yes, you held my hand. It was perfect. I read my script, every word. I got all the way through it. And you listened. And if I told you that this time it was different, would you have listened again and again? The stars went out. That night, the last thought that I had.

that I said yes, you had told me that it felt different. I didn't realize it could be any different, but I came out to you that night, not on purpose, but you took it that way. And if you opened the door and stuck your head in one more time and said I love you, I think this time I would say it back. After glass number two, I would say it back. In my dreams, you hold a holster over.

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This comes from a new collaborative EP that Big Freed is releasing with Sophie. It's a posthumous EP in terms of Sophie, who tragically passed in 2021. Thankfully, Big Freed is still with us, still making amazing music, but it was recorded all the way back in 2016 and is now being released in 2026. And this is the first single from it, Blaze That Ass. I guess, or Blaze That Ass, as Big Freed would say, as they are American. 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Cracked is going to take over right after this, but I'm going to finish this off with some Party Dozen with their brand new single, Special Unit. There's a few things you can do if you're a fan of Party Dozen right now. Number one, go to FBI.radio and donate to the station, because FBI have been longtime supporters of Party Dozen, and they're big fans of the station, so I'm sure they'd implore you to donate to FBI Radio. We're trying to raise $50,000 to empower independent radio, we're trying to do that in the next 20 days, because when the end of financial year hits, after that, anything that you donate, it is tax deductible. Number two, while you're there, you can go to Up For It with Sabine, and scroll back a little bit, you'll find an interview Party Dozen did when this single was released, talking about all the exciting stuff that they've got coming up, as well as this single, Special Unit. You can also go to Sabine's Instagram, where Party Dozen did suggestions for Sabine, pulling out a whole bunch of incredible CDs from the FBI music library, like this track. Let the fire start to burn. All across the world, we're stepping into from Jonathan Boulez's early solo releases, Jonathan found a self-titled album CD that he'd compiled and given to FBI when he was first starting off. They also pulled out The Middle East, I Want That You Are Always Happy, and Dirty Projectors, Bitter Orca. And then lastly, you can get tickets to the festival To The Lost, which is going to be happening on the 27th of June at the Marrickville Bowling Club. It's a festival for suicide prevention, and it pulls together a lineup to raise money and bring the community together as well for an important cause, which is suicide prevention. And so you can catch bands like Enclave, like Histamine, like Sydney Water, and as well as plus the band Party Dozen are going to be performing there that day. So again, Marrickville Bowling Club. It says this year we'll be donating a minimum of 50% of all proceeds towards Sisters Inside for their efforts towards suicide prevention. And again, happening Saturday 27th at the Marrickville Bowling Club. So, hopefully you took all that in. If you didn't, then the main thing you should take in is you should have a lovely day. And I hope you've enjoyed hanging out. Stick around for Cracked. Here it is. Brand new one from Party Dozen, just released a couple weeks ago. Special Unit. Shout out to Party Dozen, always incredible. The most consistent band in the whole wide world. Have a lovely day. Keep listening to radio, FBI Radio forever.

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clap up and down. 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Give me a 21. Give me a 45.

The name of the program is Lunch. Do you get it? We love Sydney music. I've got so much great music to play for you. So much really cool stuff on the way. That track is so beautiful. Let's hop on back to some music now. Enough.

Hello, how are you going today? It is Wednesday, it's 1 p.m. and you're listening to FBI Radio 94.5. My name's Louisa Christie, here with you for lunch. We're going to be hanging out here together from 1 to 3. I have so much amazing music to play for you, so much little... where was I going with that? I've got so many... Yeah, there'll be lots of that. There'll be lots of music. There'll be some live, laugh, loving here on your Wednesday. I'm broadcasting from our studios here in so-called Redfern, FBI. We are very lucky to be here in Redfern. We broadcast to you 24/7 from it. And yeah, we would not be doing our due diligence without acknowledging before every show, and not acknowledging multiple times a day, that it is on stolen Gadigal land, and it's land that was cared for tens of thousands of years by the Gadigal people, and land that was unceded, land that was stolen. So we'd like to pay our respects to Gadigal elders, past, present, emerging, and extend that respect to any First Nations people who are tuned in to the show today. Sovereignty was never ceded, always was, always will be. I'll also give a shout out to Luke and Alex from Cracked for holding it down for the last hour with their very beautiful mix. If you missed it, then you can listen back at any time, fbi.radio, head to Cracked. But as for right now, as for in the present, what you're going to be listening to right now and in the future, what do I have for you coming up on the show? Well, right at the top, I played you a new one from Klein that was the Allegedly Reload, and we have a lot more where that is coming from. We've got some Our Mutual Friend on the way, new Marcus Whale, Laverne, all coming up. We're going to be hearing from our album of the week in the second hour, which comes from Any Young Mechanic. That's our album of the week. You'll be have been hearing that all week so far, and the rest of the week. The rest of the 2 days of the week. Oh my God, Louisa, what are we talking about? What's going on? Another really important thing that's going on is we are really, you know, we're at 1 week, a couple weeks in to our end of financial year drive and a financial year campaign here at FBI Radio. We are trying to raise $50,000 by the end of financial year, which is June 30th. And it sounds like a lot, but apparently it costs $1 million to a year to run this station. And I'd believe it, with rent prices alone, my God. So if you are feeling generous this end of financial year and you would like to send some of that generosity our way, please head to fbi.radio/support. You can sign up as a monthly supporter, leave us a one-off donation. Every little dollar counts. That's not an exaggeration. Literally every single dollar. 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So if you'd like to do that, or if you just like to hang out with me and send me something, send me a text, 0435-123-945. That is the text line number. I'd love to hear from you. How is your Wednesday going? How's your week going? What is up? Let's chat. Let's hang out. Oh my God. Right. Okay. Where to begin? I know where I want to begin. I want to begin with this gorgeous new song from Kalela. This is her new one from her upcoming album, New Avatar. This is Point Blank. It comes with a language warning. And you're on lunch.

0: 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The next instalment of Firestick is Runway Country on Thursday, June 18, with speakers Nathan Maguire and Sasha Sarago. 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

Sydney's Sweet Boy Sonnet right there, a new track from her. What Have I Done is the name of that one here on Lunch on FBI Radio 94.5. Before that, we also heard a track from Laverne, Class A Drip. That one was from Baby It Cold Outside. That was our album of the week a couple weeks ago, an album that I still really love, has still really been listening to a lot. Kind of, yeah, funny, sort of on the wave that a bunch of more electronic artists using guitars in their music, and I'm so here for it, really enjoying that one still. And then, of course, right at the top, the queen herself, Kalila, her new track, Point Blank. We are on Lunch. My name's Louisa Christie, here with you for the next couple hours, and I've got a little text from Mark in Miranda, who says, "Hi, Louisa.

of a chance to think about this while the last few songs were playing. So this isn't my first sort of top of the mind answer, but I mean, a lot of these foods, I've never had them roasted. Like, I don't think I've ever had roast celery. I think there's a reason for that. I think maybe celery is not one that a vegetable that needs to be roasted. I think the same for mandarin. I think there's a reason why, you know, some fruits and vegetables make it onto the grill in unexpected ways. Pineapple, for example. But mandarin, I don't know about that. Cucumber too, cooked cucumber. That's a hard no. That's immediate no from me. So I think we're maybe tossing up between apple and beetroot. And you know what? I think this could be like the worst 7 days of my life, potentially, going forward, if this is what I'm eating for a week. But I think apple could be interesting because apple and cheese weirdly goes very well together. So I think maybe like some very like lightly roasted apple on top of these cheese pizzas. I think it could be kind of lit. I think it could be okay. I think it's definitely, at least then there's like a little like crunch to it. I'm just like picturing the soggy cucumber, the soggy celery, and it's not a good picture. So I think I'm going to lock in apple for that one, Mark. Thank you so much for listening and texting in. I would like to know which pizza topping out of those incredibly cursed options you would pick. 0435-123-945. We're going to get back into some music now. We're going to listen to some gorgeous Sydney music because that's what we love here at FBI. Here is our mutual friend with Hard to Sleep. This one comes with a language warning.

I'm obsessed with that song. The song in question is Marcus Whale, his new track, Unborn, coming from his forthcoming new album, Never, which is out in just under a month. So excited. Marcus has just announced, he hasn't really announced any proper, like, shows for the album yet, which I'm sure that is just a matter of time, but he did announce a sort of listening event happening later this month. So, oh my God, on Monday the 22nd of June at Join the Dots in Marrickville. So it's going to be a listening event for the album and also a screening of the long form music video directed by Tom Denies, who also did the very iconic album art. If you don't know what album art I'm talking about, then head over to Instagram because it is, yeah, wow. That's an album cover right there. I'll put the details to that event in the episode description for today. If you'd like to head along, it's free. You don't need to RSVP. I'm pretty sure you can just rock up and enjoy the music. You're listening to Lunch here on FBI Radio. My name's Louisa Christie. Before Marcus Whale, we heard a really fun track from Lulamoon called 1 Year HRT. That is artist coming out of Austin, Texas. We also heard right at the top, Our Mutual Friend, another Sydney band, Hard to Sleep. It is just about 1:32 on your Wednesday. Just a little bit earlier, Mark and Miranda had texted in a classic Mark and Miranda hypothetical question about some very cursed pizza toppings. And he gave me the options of like celery, cucumber, carrots, amongst many things. I said, I feel like apple on a cheese pizza could be okay, potentially. And he's texted up a follow-up. He says, Hi again, Louisa. Thanks for your carefully considered hypothetical answers. For me, I think a roasted beetroot may work. But basically, after 7 days, I would be happy not to hypothetically eat it again for 7 months. And I'm right there with you, Mark. I think the best meal in the world, I think if you're eating it for 7 days straight, there's no way that's going to be a good time. It's just, you're going to get sick of it. So, but luckily, I don't know, luckily beetroot, I think, doesn't come up in many, many meals. I think that's kind of like a weird, like, Australian thing where people throw beetroot sort of around, like, in burgers and stuff. Remember when everyone was putting, like, beetroot in burgers? Do people still do that? 0435123945. Are we still putting beetroot in burgers? I mean, that's a silly one. Onto some real stuff. We are in our end of financial year drive here at FBI Radio. We're trying to raise $50,000 for the station to help us continue to do what we do best, which is what we're all about here, championing independent music, championing diverse voices. So many people who've come through the doors here at FBI Radio have gone on to do amazing things across the arts, across Sydney, across Australia. Huge training ground for, you know, the future of Australian arts journalism. And we're basically the only people in Australia championing independent music. I hate to say it, but it's true. Show me someone else who's supporting independent music more. 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If you're listening to FBI right now, then you obviously care about these things too. 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Not if you're driving, but please do it later, and we will love you forever for it. We are gonna keep going with music now, I reckon. We've got some Reggie coming up pretty soon. But right now, I'm going to play you a Sydney artist because, yeah, I'm going to put my playlist selecting where my mouth is. We love Sydney artists here at FBI Radio. We program at least 25% local artists, which is a lot more than other people do. Here is one from Silky. Love it.

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0: Reggie right there with his track Kelly Gold Rush and HP Mix. It comes from his new album Andre. Really fantastic album. Apparently the concept behind it is it's an audition for Reggie to be himself. It's such a great album. Definitely give it a listen. You'll be hearing a few tracks from it here on FBI throughout the week, so tune in, or you know, go and listen to the album in full. Always the best way to listen to music if it's not on 94.5 FM. We also heard a really, really good, great new one from Nahms, Now Always Fades. It was called Coalesce. Also featured some vocals from Olive Komoto. He's just announced a new album too. I've really been loving that song, new one, and the single with Alias Era. I've been in a really strong trip-hop phase at the moment, and those tracks are just hitting all the spots. They're really doing it for me. Very excited to hear more from Now Always Fades. And then right at the top, Silky coming out from right here in Sydney with Love It. We are very, very slowly creeping up to 2 p.m. here on your Wednesday. My name's Louisa Christie, here with you for lunch today. Hope you're having a fantastic Wednesday. Maybe you're just finishing up on your lunch break. Maybe you're just starting work. I don't know. Either way, I'm happy to be here with you on your Wednesday. Hope you're outside enjoying the sunshine, enjoying the day, the midweek. Got a lot more music to share with you over the next, you know, hour and a bit. Right now, let's listen to some more Sydney music, I reckon. This one comes from the now disbanded band, The Whole Wide World. They just put out an album, self-titled. This is called Cargo Ferry. You're on lunch.
1: I've become so languid here, I can't remember to forget.

So we're here in our end of financial year drive here at FBI Radio, and it's a very, very special place to a lot of people for a lot of different reasons. A lot of people kind of come through the doors here, from all different places of Sydney, all different cultural backgrounds, all kind of wanting to get different things out of it. And yeah, we all kind of come to these places at different times and getting different things out of it. But for me, I remember starting volunteering here at FBI Radio so long ago. I haven't been here the whole time, but I started doing frontlining, which is like a front desk reception, at the beginning of 2020, which was, yeah, such a crazy year. And I remember coming in and I was feeling very, very disconnected kind of from Sydney music and really just wanting an in. And I cannot even begin to explain how in the years since and kind of from that moment stepping in the doors, how much FBI Radio has changed, how I interact with music, how I interact with Sydney music as an artist myself. It's been incredibly supportive and inspiring to kind of see what people are able to do here. Is these things that sort of make FBI feel special, make FBI feel like home. And I know a lot of you listening right now, you feel the same too. FBI Radio only exists because of this community. And we have a running cost of $1 million per year. 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

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Build them up, yeah, mother of millions, fall from grace, I find desolation. I find desolation.

0: What if every one of those bowed lines was us? 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Some moments arrive quiet. 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Tattooed into skin, marking a moment in time, and all the while we were living our beautiful, messy lives. 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So cheers to all that we lived through. This is the history of me and you.
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had to play some Chanel Beads here on Lunch on FBA Radio 94.5. That was Embarrassed Dog. Lucky enough to see Chanel Beads last Friday, yes, in a very, very packed, sold out, very smoky, that smoky room, that smoke machine was on, it was working, it was at full blast, and I loved it. That was great show, Australian debut, or like Sydney debut rather. So cool. You're listening to Lunch, as I said. My name's Louisa Christie, here with you until 3. Before Chanel B's, we heard a bunch of really cool tracks. Right before was a little bit of a throwback, Maleka Mofame, their track Grace, that came out kind of midpoint last year, 2025. We also heard some Rebel Yell, her new one, Theme, and right at the top, The Whole Wide World, Cargo Ferry, a lot of great Sydney artists in there, because that's what we love here at FBI. We love being able to support local artists, independent, underground artists, people who need our love and support. It is just past 2 p.m. on your Wednesday. Hope you're having a wonderful day. I know I am. We've got 1 hour left of the show together. I'm here with you until 3. And oh my god, so much cool stuff to share with you over this hour too. We've got some Betty coming up, some Parasol, Any Young Mechanic, have our album of the week. So huge week for all of those folk fans. And the naysayers, the people who say like, oh, FBI only plays experimental and electronic music. That is not true. Any Young Mechanic, please, I point you towards this album. Fantastic album, really excited to play you something from that. Also, in about half an hour, we have Lost and Found, where I'm going to be taking us back a tiny baby bit in time and share an older song that I have been loving a lot this week. And because we're kind of in the midst of our end of financial year stuff, we're thinking about what FBI means to us, what FBI Radio means, what the Sydney music scene means, I have kind of been doing some focusing on local music. So yeah, we're going to go back in time and revisit some classic Sydney songs, classic songs from artists we know and love. Last week we heard some Julia Jacklin. I'm going to give you a few more clues maybe as the show progresses to 2:30. But if you have any guesses, 0435-123-945 for what that might be. But for right now, we're going to listen to this new one from Miles Nuatu. It's called Closer. Comes with a language warning. Miles is one of the many, many artists playing the incredible Move My Way festival that's happening in October. He's going to be playing alongside the likes of Freddie Gibbs, Sampa the Great, Gina. So, so, so sick. I'll put the details for that in the episode description. But right now, here's Closer, Miles Nuatu on FBI.

FBI 94.5.

0: Australia's most talked about art event is back. The Archibald, Wynne and Sulman Prize Exhibition is now open at the Art Gallery of New South Wales until August 16. 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

Safa coming out of Kolkata in India with a gorgeous track called 614/How It Ends. You're listening to Lunch on FBI Radio 94.5. Before Safa, we also had a really beautiful one from Sydney folk artist Betty, a beautiful track called Notice from her String EP that came out a little bit earlier in the year. So gorgeous, definitely one for the beautiful, tender folk singer-songwriter fans amongst us. And by the top, Miles Nuatu with his new one, Closer. It is about 2:15 p.m. on your Wednesday. My name's Louisa Christie. In about 15 minutes, I'm going to come back and do Lost and Found. I'm going to play you an older song I have been loving a lot this week. And yeah, it comes from a... I think they are technically not based... They're not based in Sydney at all, but at the time and at a time, they were based in Sydney. That is, they're a very, I'd say iconic, I'd say deeply, deeply, deeply underrated hip-hop, Australian hip-hop artist that was for a time based here in Sydney that I'm going to be looking back on for Lost and Found. If you have any guesses for what that might be, 0435-123-945, send them that way to the text line. We're going to be coming back for that one, yeah, at 2:30. To get us there, here is Quade White with Blouse and Skirt. This one comes with a little language warning.

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The modern shoe is ruining the foot, earning our album of the week. The record stretches folk far beyond its usual territory, imbuing dexterity and charm.

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a gorgeous new song called Salter that is a collaboration between a bunch of really great artists, 2K88, Lauren Duffus, Rainy Miller, and Bianca Scout, who are all coming here pretty soon for Unsound Festival in Adelaide. But if you're not fussed on going over to Adelaide, which, you know, that's your prerogative, Rainy Miller just announced a Sydney headline show this morning, which is really cool. He's playing, it's actually the most insane lineup, what the hell. It's on the 12th of July, so Rainy Miller headliner with Endless, Worlds Only, Marcus Whale and Grasps doing their collaborative music, so much more. I'll put the details in the episode description for that one. Before that, we heard from Any Young Mechanic, who have our album of the week this week, with their album The Modern Shoe Is Ruining the Foot. I played you the track Bear the Brunt. Poor Vida and ZK King also there in the mix with Azul, and right at the top, Quite a White with Blouse and Skirt. Here on Lunch with me, Louisa Christie, here on FBI Radio. And it is just past 2:30 p.m., so it's time for Lost and Found. Every week this time of the show, I bring in a bit of an older song that I have really been loving a lot this week. Maybe it's a new discovery, or maybe it's just me kind of coming back to an old favorite. And this month, while we're in the midst of our end of financial year drive, we're trying to raise $50,000 by June 30th for the station so we can keep doing what we do best. And I've been thinking about Sydney music. I've been thinking about what FBI means to the community, to Sydney music, to Australian music. So I thought, what better way to kind of, you know, go back in time a little bit into the archives of Sydney music and, yeah, play some songs that maybe you've forgotten about, maybe some artists that you know, forget FBI helped sort of push them along. Last week we played some Julia Jacklin, and this week I've got a really, really exciting song selected for you. I am going to play you some Sampa the Great this week, so she's not from Sydney. She's not currently based in Sydney, but there was a time between 2013 and 2018 she was based in Sydney. And so FBI was hugely championing her during that time. She actually won the award for Next Big Thing at the 2015 FBI Smack Awards, which is huge. And obviously she is so, so, so talented. She is a very, like, accoladed artist. She has won a bunch of ARIAs, APRA awards, all, like, independent, like, Australian Independent Record Awards, so many. She's a supremely talented rapper and artist, and, yeah, also supremely underrated. And, yeah, we're not going to say that she's gotten to where she's become the artist that she is because of FBI, but that's just, like, the beauty of FBI, is that we're kind of, you know, these artists who start out smaller, you do need community radio and institutions like FBI Radio to kind of encourage these artists in their early stages of their career. Encouragement, exposure, networking within the scene, it's a really, really important part of the infrastructure, and the proof is there. We have these massive, you know, Australian artists who have all gotten their start on FBI Radio. So if that's not proof enough, then I don't know what is. FBI.radio/support if you want to help us help the cause. You can sign up as a monthly supporter or leave us a fat one-off donation. But yeah, onto this song. I'm going to play you a song from Sampa the Great's second album, which was called The Return. And I'm going to play you the track Final Form, which was one of the singles from the album. It is such a fantastic album. It's so, like, immaculately crafted. Sampa's flows are obviously incredible. She's an incredibly charismatic vocal presence. The instrumental, this album was produced by Silent J, who is a really long-time collaborator of her. And again, this track in particular, in Final Form, she's kind of talking about, you know, trying to, like, make it as an artist and, you know, sort of about that feeling of getting caught up in the sort of constant chatter around you and trying to develop as an artist, but sort of trying to block out the noise. That all feels very, you know, relevant in the context of what FBI is doing to the community. So we can do that in the same breath. We can celebrate and love and enjoy this gorgeous Sampa the Great song and recognize the ties to the FBI Radio community. So while you're listening to this beautiful song, Final Form, which comes with a language warning,
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Can I see you? Can I see you? We love you. We love you. We love you. We love you. We love you. We love you. We love you. We love you.

Parasol right there. Flashbang featuring Tuno Display coming from his album End Sky Atlas here on FBI Radio 94.5. We also had such a fun one from Uncle Waffles, Can I See You? It also featured Bex and Barbie Season. Then right at the top, Sampa the Great, Final Form. A bit of a throwback for Lost and Found. That track is from 2019. Sampa the Great, an artist FBI has been all about since right from the beginning. She, won the best new thing. No, sorry, best new thing, next big thing at our 2015 FBI Smack Awards. We love her here. And a good reason to remember to sign up as our financial supporter in our end of financial year drive, fbi.radio/support. We've got about a bit over 10 minutes left of the show at 3 p.m. I'm out of here and you'll be joined by Harry Hastings and Charlie Fern, who will take you through your Arvos. But we still have quite a bit of cool music to listen to together. Let's take a listen to this new one from Eris the Planet. It's called Milan, and it comes with a language warning.

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1: 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And that's what makes it a really, really special place to be. I'm sure it's, I think what makes it a really special thing to listen to, you can really hear that passion on air. 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I know a lot of you listening feel the same way. 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

Lucy Lamb with Drive right here on FBI Radio. We also heard from Eris the Planet with Milan, and it's unfortunately time for me to get out of here. It is that time. We're almost at 3 p.m. My name's Louisa Christie. I've been here with you for lunch, and it's been so fun, and I loved every second of it, but it's time for me to get out of here. And Harry Hastings and Charlie Fern are going to be here in just a second for Arvo's. Thanks so much for hanging out and listening to music with me on your afternoon. What better way to end things off with Genesis Owusu, Blessed Are the Meek. I'll catch you next time.

ear in the ring, I am Tyson. 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Sound like fun flex through the night with the strikes gone. Shit.

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We need more of us. They be taking scores of us. 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They so sure of us. 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
1: Good afternoon, good afternoon, good afternoon. You are tuned into Wednesday Arvos with Harry and Charlie, but you've just got Harry today, and I'll be hanging out with you until 6 p.m. It is so nice to be with you here today. I have producer Jack with me, and we are going to be holding down the fort until Charlie's back with us next week. Got some incredible stuff to share for you today, but before I do get into all of it, I would like to acknowledge that today here in Redfern and every day we are broadcasting on stolen Gadigal land, and pay my respects to any First Nations folk who are listening in or listening back, and pay my respects in honour and appreciation of a long lineage of storytellers, the first people in this country. Got some great stuff to share with you today, some great new local music that I'm excited to share, may even be a radio debut, I'm not sure. Gonna play some Marcus Whale, some Blood Orange, something from your album of the week, and I'm gonna tell you a little bit about an incredible gig that I saw. And also we'll do some Pride Month highlights. Producer Jack has pulled some stuff aside, and we've got some for the introverts, maybe some for the outgoing partygoers, but you know, it's pretty easy to find stuff if you are that way inclined. But we'll see what we get into. As always, please hit us up on 0435-123-945, and all of the songs from today's show will be logged at fbi.radio, and you can also sign up to be a supporter or make a one-off donation before the end of financial year. It is creeping on up. We've got just 20 or so days left of June. 30 days of September, April, June, yeah, 20 days left before the end of financial year, and, you know, all of those tax, those donations are tax deductible, and it's my birthday on the 1st of July, so if you want to make me a, give me a little gift, you can throw that FBI's way. I wanted to start out, I usually like to start out with a song from a First Nations artist, so I want to kick things off with this one by Denny. It's called Hurt People. It's got a really cute little animation on the cover. I love it. It's very sweet. Kind of reminds me a little bit of Reg Mombasa. And I like the, you know, the hurt people concept, I think is a one that always jumps out to me when I hear it said in whatever combination of words used to express that premise. But yeah, I guess empathy rules. This one is Hurt People by Denny. Hit me up on the text line 0435-123-945.
2: When will I come? Voices a reason, the choices between them only fade with time. It sounded so sweet. Voice I had to meet. Well, I got no place to be. So please take me to see the world before I die.

0: Gratitude for travel. Movement between this and that. The distance away to reflect how the mind breathes differently. To listen for what's not yelling. No voices in my head. A sense of all rightness. The pacing of people unfrightened by fascist greed. A concern for the earthness of us. A longing to be connected together. Offline gestures. The dimples of improvised grins. Tears glowing beneath the shutters of eyes. Wide open windows gazing back at you. Each person as portal and premonition of a timeless time. A diaspora of sisterhood awaiting your arrival. Anticipation. Homes away from home. Fathers of fascination flirting with someone else's daughter. It never gets old, does it? To be parentless and see family in every person. The choice and unchoosing. People who don't love you back, not the same. Brothers who only see a meal ticket or maid or a sum of body parts. Silly enough to believe in the goodness despite all experiences to the contrary. I'd rather be unchanged by the courage of my heart. The wish for collaborators willing to traverse realms within and without, together. Every show to be confronted and in spirit, withness. To bear with. The solidarity of sound. When you can hear a hand being held, a struggle shouldered by the sharing between us, America is a spell, a hex or hell, unless among the kindred few folk of fellowship, a way of willing through, by kissing the ground for gratitude to be aware of the interdependence. A suffering caused by our ignorance. To be away is to be better with. Withness. Here we are. Here we are. Each here is an invitation. There's no such thing as a stranger if you're honest. Every place has a relative awaiting your return.
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On FBR Radio 94.5, you are tuned in to Wednesday Arvos with me, Harry Hastings. That track right there was out of Tokyo, Japan. That was Kabutomoshi with Toy. I really loved that kind of like disjointed, jangly, kind of, you know, art rock, indie rock. Before that, we heard from August Lawrence with Past Light. Right up top, Denny with Hurt People, and in the middle there, like a beautiful kind of jazz-infused spoken word poetry piece from Aja Monet. It is 3:17. We are just in the first little bit of our show, and we've got some great stuff coming up for you. We're going to be talking some great Pride events with producer Jack a little later in the show, and going to play you something from our live feed, which is very exciting. But right now, I want to jump into one out of Newcastle. It's called Gloss, and it's by Horse, and it's, yeah, out of Newcastle. It's the second single from their debut EP, Ask Me Again Next Year, an independent release, which we love here at FBR Radio. And as per usual, I love to hear from you on the text line. Hit me up on 0435 123 945. This is Horse with Gloss.

0: Following two of this city's biggest back-to-back crawls, King Street Crawl has returned. 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

0: fading out underneath me is Jula Woos's Blurry Eyed. Before that, we heard from Blood Orange with EssexHoney.mp3. In that little run of songs, we also heard from MX97 with Strange Attractor, a bit of a fun, dancey, well-produced track. You are tuned into Arvos with me, Harry Hastings, and I have producer Jack in the studio. How you doing, Jack?
1: I'm good. How are you?
0: I'm doing great. Thank you so much for getting on the mic and helping out while Charlie is out of it, out of the studio. Not out of it, out of the studio.
1: Anytime.
0: It is Pride Month, as I was made aware a few moments ago, because I am not detail-oriented with dates and times. And we were talking about, we did some little voice pops for All the Best, which is one of the FBI podcasts that you're involved with here.
1: Yes.
0: Talking about Pride Month, and I think both of us had fairly similar answers, really, in that we tend to kind of not gravitate towards the bigger, like, outgoing Pride events.
1: Oh, yeah, definitely not.
0: And you have put together some an event. You have an event that you have suggested we highlight, which is right down my alley. I think it would be right down Charlie's alley as well. I think we're all avid zine lovers, and this is not necessarily zine-focused, but zine aligned, I would say.
1: Yeah, definitely.
0: Tell us a little bit about it.
1: Sydney Quiet Queers is a group for people who aren't necessarily particularly outgoing and into the club scene. And every third Saturday of the month, they have a craftanoon. So bring along your own craft, anything you want. And it's at the Cliff Noble Community Centre, which is in Alexandria. I'll put the full details up on the website. And the next one is the 20th of June. Yeah, it's just a really cool neuroaffirming.
0: Yeah. That's a really good word. I've not heard that before.
1: Yeah.
0: Is that like affirming of neurodivergence?
1: Yeah, exactly.
0: Well, like open, accessible and hell yeah.
1: A really accessible space. Over the 3 years it's been running, we've sort of really gotten into how to best serve everybody who attends and make sure that it's a really comfortable space for them. So, yeah.
0: How long has this been running for?
1: Quiet Queers is coming up to being 4 years old, and it's been running for about 3.
0: So cool. I love that these different little pockets exist. I remember there was a queer climbers group and, like, all of these kind of different ways in which to be queer, which I guess is, like, for Pride Month, like, it's not all clubbing, it's not all parties, it's all sorts of different things. What craft projects are you working on currently?
1: I've recently gotten very into weaving.
0: Nice.
1: And doing sort of traditional techniques of basket weaving. So cool. I'll be taking some basket weaving along.
0: And so you can bring on whatever project you want, and it's like kind of parallel play adjacent. Is that right?
1: Yeah.
0: Like
1: they have a lab table for the people who want to chat and mm-hmm. sort of do stuff. And they're quite table for the people who really just want to focus on what they're doing.
0: So nice. I love that.
1: Yeah.
0: Kind of sounds like me in any of my, like, close friend circles. I'm just, like, sitting off the side, like, chiming in occasionally and then just working on a little project.
1: Same.
0: With the weaving, Charlie's a very talented weaver as well. So that sounds really fun. Can you tell us a bit about some other projects that you have? Have you transitioned a bunch of different projects over the course of the time?
1: Yes.
0: Yeah.
1: So I very much like textile arts. Mm. So cross stitch, freehand embroidery.
0: Nice.
1: And now the weaving as well. And sometimes, like, if you're not a crafty person, just bring a coloring book. Mm. Like,
0: yeah.
1: Something that simple. It's just a really great way of making community.
0: Totally. And I mean, I think as well, like, if you just start, often it's something that you get carried away with, right? It's like maybe you start by coloring and then maybe you find a glue stick and some glitter and some, you know, other stuff to add to that.
1: Yeah,
0: and
1: absolutely.
0: To be amongst the creative spirit is something beautiful and incredible. I'm going to play you a song now. As Jack said, there will be all of the information for Quiet Queers and the Craftanoon. Craftanoon up on FBI.radio. But I wanted to talk a little bit about an incredible gig I went to last night from one of my queer icons personally, Kay Tempest. And I spent most of the show Weeping. I went there to, I was selling books. Their latest novel is incredible. It's their second novel, but they're a playwright, a poet, and an artist, and they were so present, and kind of there was a moment at the end and they were just like taking it all in and looking at the crowd and really connecting with everyone. And it was just so profoundly moving, and I felt very grateful to be in the room amongst a lot of queer people. So I wanted to play a song from Kay Tempest. This is not a and the of the current record, which is incredible, which I would the current record is self-titled, which it's a kind of really powerful and vibrant, forceful record, but this is off an album called Let Them Eat Chaos, and it's called People's Faces. And they talked about in this time of such division how important having empathy, you know, just because this person isn't kind to you, it doesn't mean they're kind to someone, or that kind of idea of like coming to the world even in the face of, you know, some not so nice situations, like approaching everything with love and empathy. And so I wanted to play this song. This is People's Faces.
2: It's coming to pass. My country's coming apart. The whole thing's becoming such a bumbling farce. Was that a pivotal historical moment we just went stumbling past? Well, here we are, dancing in the rumbling dark. So come a little closer, give me something to grasp. Give me your beautiful, crumbling heart. Another disaster, catharsis, another half-discarded mirage, another mask slips. I face off with the physical. My head's ringing from the love of the stars. There is too much pretense here, and too much depends on the fragile wages and extortionate rents here. We're working every dread day that is given us, feeling like the person people meet really isn't us, like we're gonna buckle underneath the trouble, like any minute now the struggle's gonna finish us. And then we smile at all our friends. It's hard. We got our heads down and our hackles up, our backs against the wall. I can feel you aching. None of this was written in stone. There is nothing we're forbidden to know. And I can feel things changing. Even when I'm weak and I'm breaking, I stand weeping at the train station, 'cause I can see your faces. There is so much peace to be found in people's faces. I saw it roaring. I felt it clawing at my clothes like a grieving friend. It said there are no new beginnings until everybody sees that the old ways need to end. But it's hard to accept that we're all one and the same flesh, given the rampant divisions between oppressor and oppressed. But we are, though. More empathy, less greed, more respect. All I've got to say has already been said. I mean, you heard it from yourself when you were lying in your bed and couldn't sleep, thinking, couldn't we be doing this differently? I'm listening to every little whisper in the distance, singing hymns. And I can feel things changing. But it's so hard. We got our heads down and our hackles up, our backs against the wall. I can feel your heart racing. None of this was written in stone. The current's fast, but the river moves slow. And I can feel things changing. Even when I'm weak and I'm breaking, I stand weeping at the train station, 'cause I can see your faces. There is so much peace to be found in people's faces. It's not enough to imagine we'll be happy when we've got enough stuff. All this stuff is blocking us. I'm neat with no chaser. I'm all spirit, but I'm sinking. Because these days are not days, but strange symptoms. And this age is our age. But our age is rage sinking to beige. And yes, our children are brave, but their mission is vague. Now, I don't have the answers, but there are still things to say. I stare out at my city on another difficult day and I scream inwardly, when will this change? I'm beginning to fade, but my sanity's saved because I can see your faces. My sanity's saved because I can see your faces. It's hard. We got our heads down and our hackles up, our backs against the wall. I can feel your heart racing. None of this was written in stone. The current's fast, but the river moves slow. And I can feel things changing. Even when I'm weak and I'm breaking, I stand weeping at the train station. Cause I can see your faces. I love people's faces.
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1: Any Young Mechanic delivered a first full-length release. The Modern Shoe is ruining the foot, earning our album of the week. The record stretches folk far beyond its usual territory, imbuing dexterity and charm.

The beautiful sounds of an FBI favorite here. That was Beryl's If I Go from Body Break, which was an album of the week here at FBI Radio. We always love putting you on for the latest, greatest albums. We also heard one from your latest album of the week in there from Any Young Mechanic before that. That was Every Time You Put Me Up, I Get Down Some New Way, which is a great title. I really like that. In there, we also heard from, I believe it might be a radio premiere, that was Long Neck Dog, a brand new act with the song Drag. Really love that dirgy kind of grunge sound that they've got going on. In there, some Dean Blunt, some Jupiter and Cookie with Pressure, and right up top, Kay Tempest with People's Faces. Thanks to the texter who said that one made them cry. Really, me too. Me too. It made me cry a lot last night at the live show. I also really recommend their latest novel, Having Spent Life Seeking. I will put the information on that book up on the program's page. I devoured it. It is such a great read. Really just kind of beautifully observational on the human condition. It is end of financial year, of course, and we are calling out to you to make a tax-deductible donation. 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And even while you're there, you could look at kind of volunteering at the station and doing what we do here. And it's such an incredibly expansive thing, which I often say. Let's dive into one from another Sydney artist, because that's what we love doing. This is Marcus Whale with Extra Life.

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0: an incredible collaboration from Montano and JK47. I was lucky enough to interview JK47 for Invasion Day a couple of years ago, maybe it was last year, but it was such an awesome chat, and that is such an awesome collaboration. I really love the kind of dialogue of like, thanks for coming down from Tweed, like that very conversational style rap. We heard a bunch of cool songs in that little run there. There was also, we kicked things off with one from Marcus Whale, and in there, as Massive Attack are touring, I thought I would throw in Eye Against Eye, which was Massive Attack featuring Mos Def, who was also, Mos Def was here for the Vivid Festival, and I heard it was a great show. You are tuned into Wednesday Arvos with me, Harry Hastings, and I am joined by Jack. We are going to, I want to get a little bit of a history on how Jack got involved in FVI, at FVI, at the station, in honor of our end of financial year fundraising campaign. How you going, Jack?
1: I'm going really well, and I got involved in FVI through Audio Club, which is a part of All the Best, which is a podcast and radio program that we've been doing for a while that's aimed at storytellers.
0: That's where we met.
1: Yeah.
0: So how did you get involved in Audio Club in the first place? Where did you find it?
1: Kwame, who's currently the production manager, and Felicity, who I went to TAFE with, were involved.
0: Beautiful
1: and they
0: angels.
1: Said, come along.
0: Nice, nice. And you met them through?
1: Yeah, I met them through TAFE and then got really involved here. Once I started, I moved back from Melbourne as an adult, having not really been in Sydney since I was 21 and didn't really have a lot of community here. So it's really been through FBI to be able to build community in Sydney.
0: So great. Yeah, is that kind of like, was, did you find it to be a, like an easy place to kind of like find like-minded people?
1: And oh, absolutely. Everyone in this room, like in this space, is so like chill and so welcoming of new people, and really having those common interest base. I think a lot of the

0: listeners have as well, in terms of a really strong interest in local music and really good narrative storytelling, which is where I got my start.
1: Yeah, what do you love about storytelling?
0: I love narrative storytelling specifically because it sort of allows you to go deep on a topic while still using those conventions and tropes to engage an audience. And to me, there's no point in making audio if nobody's interested in what you're making. And doing All the Best, I'm currently in a volunteer program with All the Best that's sort of training us up to be better storytellers. And learning all those tricks of the trade in a classroom is very different from doing it in this environment, where you're doing it on the job and developing a story like week by week. It's been such an awesome experience, and I absolutely love it.
1: Totally. Me too. I really enjoyed doing All the Best and Audio Club, and they run a lot of workshops as well. You kind of get experts in to talk about a particular topic, or has there been something kind of like a light bulb moment that you can recall about like a way in which to use audio to tell storytelling? Or
0: I think for me, the best or the most interesting thing I've done here is the 24-hour radio race.
1: That was fun.
0: Yeah.
1: I did that too. Talk us through a little bit about that for the listeners who are not familiar.
0: Yeah, so you get a prompt. You have 24 hours to make, edit, and submit a piece of audio between about 5 and 10 minutes long. And people did really amazing fiction pieces. Last year, I actually did a soundscape. It had it had speech in it, but all the speech was diegetic, so speech that existed in the world and was recorded, as opposed to somebody actually narrating what was going on. And it also featured a lot of birdsong, this particular piece, and working out how to record that on what worked out to be probably the windiest day of the year, because of course it did.
1: Yeah. It is a really beautiful place to explore kind of like what, I mean, we grew up, I think, well, at least for me, my experience was like this, being in this place and exposed to, you know, different audio storytellers who tell stories in completely different ways. You can look at non-linearity, you can look at turning a, you know, like fracturing a story and turning it on its head, or like how you can evoke, like, as you said, like a soundscape. It's not like you're, it's still storytelling, but it's kind of, you can abstract or just tell it in a different way. And I think it's so fun to play with that. And I love that FBI has that, you know, facility and capacity. Have you talk us through what else that you've also done other parts of, you started in All the Best, and then you have gone on to kind of start dipping your toes in the water of, well, you're producing here, and tell us a bit about what else you're doing.
0: Yeah. So I produced a show on the Wednesday afternoon with Harry and Charlie, which is a really awesome experience and is really reinforcing my learning, because I'm also learning to become a radio producer with the goal of doing it as a job. And the other thing I do is edit once a month the album Week Stings that you'll hear on FBI across the week.
1: She has such a, it's like almost like a 24-hour radio race type situation as well, right?
0: Yeah, except you've got to do it in about 3.5 hours.
1: Even better. Well, the reason I wanted to have you on, which I think it's such a valuable chat, and thank you so much for telling us about your experience, is because, you know, FBI Radio exists because of this community, because of people like Jack and people like you who are listening in, people like you who are texting in, our supporters, people who make one-off donations. And a healthy FBI means a healthy Sydney music and arts community. It's a place for you to come, you know, like sometimes, like you see people coming in and working on different projects. People come up and say hi, ask you what you're working on. I just had a beautiful conversation with a couple of voles just the common area. And I'm always learning new things about, you know, culture beyond Sydney and people's lived experience. So if you want to make a donation, any donation over $2 is tax deductible, and you can head to fbi.radio/support to donate before the before June 30. It takes around $1 million per year to keep the station running, which is a lot of money for a community radio station to keep up, and we appreciate you doing so. I wanted to ask, do you have a song that you have discovered here on FBI that you would like us to, let's dive into that.
0: Yeah, absolutely. So I've discovered so much new music through working here, but the song I've picked is Cherry Ripe's Super Ultra Party Girl.
1: Good choice. Good choice. Why'd you pick this one?
0: First time I heard it, I was like, yeah, that's so something that I love. Mm-hmm. And sometimes I think the thing about FBI is that you hear stuff. One thing I've really been enjoying as well lately is like this real revival of early 2000 sound.
1: Me too. I think we were talking about this before, for sure. Say more.
0: Yeah.
1: Yeah.
0: yeah, I think that the first time I heard this song, I was like, yeah, this is for me.
1: Mm-hmm.
0: And then you sort of realize, because I came into a show that actually isn't playing music, like, it's very much a storytelling-based show. I was very interested in producing a music show because mm-hmm. I started listening to FBI a lot and going, this is exactly my music.
1: Mm-hmm. So good. So good. Yeah, I love Cherry Ripe. I also love that they kind of traverse genre a lot. It's kind of, they're very versatile in their sound. Well, let's dive into it. This is a great pick. I know my partner would be applauding from home. This is Ultra Super Party Girl from Cherry Ripe, a pick from producer Jack. Thank you so much, Jack. Let's dive in.

on FBI Radio 94.5. That was Thought Daughter by Sharo and DJ Harem. Right up the top in that little run of songs, we heard from Cherry Ripe, Ultra Super Party Girl, which was a pick from producer Jack, and I said that my partner would be cheering from home, and I got a text saying, partner applauding from home. So love that. In there also, Rudolph from Kea Blue, and one from Chonzu, that was Trinity, very like beautiful, kind of airy, bleepy bloopy production, which I really love. And in there, I'm currently mid moving house. I played Fuckers with If You Want a Party, Come Over to My House. It's been my hype up anthem when I have been feeling very fatigued. You'd think by the amount of times that I have moved, I would be used to it by now, but I always under anticipate how much it takes out of you. But I am enjoying the process overall. You are tuned into FBI Radio 94.5. You're hanging out with me, Harry Hastings. I want to hear from you. Hit me up on 0435-123-945. What is your pump-up anthem? I want to hear it. I might play it. Give me some party energy. I want some late afternoon party energy before we get on out of here at 6 p.m. But I wanted to pivot a little bit. I'm going to keep it Sydney-focused. As we love local here at FBI Radio. This one is The Wild Onion with The Lesson. They are a solo artist, and it's an independent release. It's kind of like very cool soul trio kind of stuff. But have a listen. This is The Lesson. You're on FBI Radio.

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0: Made possible by Young Henry's Newtowner. 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

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Huge applause for that incredible piece of music here on FGO Radio. 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This Hand to Earth are an Australian experimental music ensemble that combine Indigenous Australian songlines with contemporary experimental music. There's jazz influences in there. You've got trumpeters, vocalists, clarinet, so many. It's just beautiful, and it really traverses so many different kinds of genres. It's so emotive, long and sprawling, and if you like that kind of thing, head to fbi.radio and you can find out more about the performance there. So cool. I'm going to jump into a track now. They are playing in a couple of weeks' time. We will pop the information up on the programs page for you if you want to see it. You've got a bit of time to get yourself ready and geared up for this show. It's from Lash Monitor, great name, and the title of the song as well. As we know, I do love a good title. It is called Sawtooth Seance. It's a local track. It was released this year. Yeah, it's a short one. I love a little brief song. 2 minute songs are back. More of those. 2 minutes, 10 minutes, bring it on. Hit me up on 043-512-3945. Let me know what you think.

would I fill time more? Because I'm going through the world and I'm so present. I can't see what's in front of me, I'm just feeling my way through life.

0: FBI
1: 94.5. Winter reaching.

Nice little switch up in the end there. That was How to Dress Well with Non-Killing Six, Hunger. That is an artist that I used to like a long... Well, like, I mean, I still like them, but I listened to a lot quite a few years ago. You know, when someone that you are friends with or really love has an artist that they're playing a lot and it just kind of creeps under your skin and reminds you of them, that that one has a special place. And that popped up on my release, kind of my latest releases when I was perusing, and I really liked that. And right at the end, I think it's such an interesting thing when an artist like does that switch up at the end, and it, I really want it to keep going, but it only lasts a few seconds. Like, I kind of started getting pumped up for that dance break, but there's something about the leaving wanting more, which I really enjoyed. You are tuned into Arvos with Harry Hastings, usually with Charlie Fern. Charlie is taking a break, and producer Jack is logging all of the songs and has contributed their experience for us today and some highlights of cool queer activities that you can do craft-centered as per our, you know, usual show interests. And you can find those at fbi.radio, all the songs from today's show and event details for the things that we have spoken about. Right up the top of this little session of songs, we heard Lash Monitor with Sawtooth Seance. Lash Monitor are playing on the 26th of June at Oxford Art Factory. The details are up on fbi.radio. Find the Wednesday Arvos page if you liked that one and, yeah, want to go along. We also heard a couple of other tracks in there. Kill For Me from Kaimi. So much good stuff. We have just under half an hour left with you before Two Furious come in to take you into the evening. So let's keep it tunes heavy, I reckon. Unless you want to talk about something specific, please hit me up on 0435123945. I want to hear from you. I want your song requests. I got room for them today, so let me know what you're listening to. This is one from Mr. Finn. Called To Be In It! ! So, to be in it! Or something like that. Beautiful, delicate guitars.

That was a text line request from Adam. That was Nirvana's School from Bleach. Thank you so much for texting in. You sent another text in, Adam, saying that right as the song started, your cassette tape ended and you were rushing to flip it over. So I hope that you got some of it in there. Thanks for texting in. We love to hear from you. Before that, we heard from Crashing. We heard Crashing 8. And in there as well, what was it? Sorry. We heard Hank with Crashing 8. We also heard a brand new one from Juice Webster with Kissing. I love Juice Webster so much. Such beautiful stuff. That one is out of NAMM. And then we also heard from

0: Howdy with Try Try Try. A really fun round of songs there. We traversed some terrain. My name is Harry Hastings, and this is Wednesday Arvos. Usually it's Harry and Charlie, but today you've just got me, and producer Jack has been keeping me company as well. So big shout outs to her for locking down all of the songs at fbi.radio. I'm about to get on out of here, but before I do, just one last reminder that it is our end of financial year. I consider it my year because my birthday starts on the 1st of July. So end of financial year, it also takes me half a year to get my stuff together. So, but yes, we are raising funds. We really appreciate our community, and it takes a mammoth community effort to keep the station running. 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You can claim it back on tax if it's over $2. And I'm going to get on out of here and hand over to the incredible Too Furious team to take you into the evening. And I'm going to keep moving my house. So let's dive into this one. It's out of Egypt. This is Kabnas.
1: Yeah. بنزل الملعب جمهور يحمسني انت دكة محتاج تأجزني نجمة في السما عايزين يبقوا مثلي اهدوا حبة يا اولاد المثل نازل ميدان وبدنجل بالآلي تبقوا عبط لو جيتوا قدامي الزم مكانك مش هتكون مكاني معش صوتكم يا 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

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How can you fight for violence instead of hope? 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
1: Hearing the band of song, you were right where I belong. I don't want an epilogue. Hope that we decide to talk.
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1: It's just ticked over past 6 p.m. That means you are in the caring, kind hands of Too Furious on Wednesday Sunset here on FBI Radio. We're so happy to be here with you as always.
2: We'd also like to acknowledge that we're broadcasting to you this evening from unceded Gadigal land. We'd also like to pay our respects to Gadigal elders, past and present, and recognize the ongoing colonial violence committed across this country. Wherever you're tuning in from in so-called Sydney, from Gadigal to Gaza, Palestine will be free, Sudan will be free, Congo will be free, Tigray will be free, West Papua will be free, and this land always was, always will be Aboriginal land. Mateo, stacked tonight.
1: Always stacked, but tonight is feeling, I don't know, kind of special in its own way. Mm-hmm. There's a few things tonight that I'm like excited to get out there because I think they're a little bit different.
2: Yeah, me too.
1: Like,
2: bro,
1: you know, your regular week on Too Furious, not that any of them are particularly regular.
2: No.
1: But true. With all that said, I do want to start in a kind of familiar zone of interest. Not a zone of interest.
2: A zone of interest.
1: But a zone that we happen to be interested in.
2: Yes.
1: Which is the music and the general artistic output of one Tinashe. This one I got put onto after the producer and like main credited artist on the song Machine Drum.
2: Oh, Machine Drum, of
1: came
2: course.
1: Into FBI to do an interview.
2: Yes.
1: Before his I think he had a spot. Actually, I don't know where he played, but
2: I can't remember where he played as well.
1: He played in Sydney. Yeah. He played a nice little show. And before that he was kind of trading, you know, gossip back here in the FBI office.
2: Ooh.
1: About like his experiences recording with people like Tinashe, especially people like Azalea Banks, because, you know, there could be some...
2: Oh, yeah, that's an extra gossip
1: exactly,
2: level.
1: Exactly, yeah. And you can kind of guess, I think, as to what that would have been like. But for now, let's get into it. Let's kick off this broadcast in a big way with Tinashe, Machine Drum. This song's called Zoom. You're on FBI Radio 94.5. Please stick around. We've got a lot of good music to tide you over.
0: Too Furious. Too Furious.

0: kind of morose.
1: Ooh.
0: Like, I don't know, reflective start to the broadcast tonight.
1: Yeah, very much so. It was kind of like started off super high energy, and like it kind of turned into like, you know, when you at a party or a club, you go to like an afters and you just like think about everything.
0: Yeah.
1: Yeah, that's literally as you like, described.
0: Oh, I could have just gone home and thought about everything.
1: Yeah, but now I'm thinking about everything.
0: Exactly. No, oh. I do know that feeling. That right there is from Nikitas, a track called Her Antlers. But it wasn't the only sort of like, you know, reflective kind of, you know, restrained song that we listened to. We also had Blood Orange with EssexHoney.mp3. And you know what it's giving for me, Benny?
1: Go on.
0: It's giving analog horror.
1: So real.
0: And guess what I just saw last night?
1: No way.
0: Yep.
1: You saw it?
0: I saw it. I saw Backrooms.
1: Yes.
0: And I thought we could talk about it very briefly.
1: Go on.
0: On the show, because I haven't really heard your opinions properly. But I really liked it. I thought it was awesome.
1: I am honestly really, really obsessed with it.
0: Yeah.
1: I think Kane Parsons as a 20-year-old kid, like fulfilling his dreams on huge scale, being able to render and like make giant sets with like A24's money and just build like a scary scape that he's always done when he was a kid.
0: I think that in particular is something that's really kind of like otherworldly and like almost like fantastical about it, is the idea of him rendering in Blender like these kind of spooky worlds in his bedroom or whatever in, you know, the wee hours of the night, going from that to like creating full-scale worlds that you can like walk around in. That must have been so surreal. Like, I can't imagine what that feeling would be like. I'm sure a lot of pride, but
1: so much.
0: I don't know. Yeah, I thought the score, particularly the music in it, was really good.
1: He did it all himself.
0: Really?
1: All of the score was him.
0: Wow, I didn't know that.
1: Yeah.
0: Okay, well, shouts out. And I don't know. Yeah, I thought maybe to kick off the show, we could bring a little bit of that energy that I thought was so well harnessed. Like, yes, everyone's talking about, you know, it's very liminal or whatever. It's surreal. It's Lynchian. But there's also, like, this unique, you know, a lot of people have written stories to do with the back rooms or, you know, like, have written in entries in these kind of, like, long, winding internet lore pieces. But he made it feel like his own vision, you know? Like, there
1: Agreed.
0: Is a specific thing that he's trying to say about, you know, our experiences and how we get defined by, like, dark qualities of ourselves and our psyches and stuff. And I thought it was cool. I thought it was interesting, more complex than I expected. Really liked it.
1: I agree. I feel like there's a lot of people out there that be saying, I don't get it. It's not that good. It's not that scary. Like,
0: really?
1: I'm like, it's so reflective upon how you perceive yourself as well. I feel like it's a big mirror. Like, of course, it's a mirror to these characters in the movie.
0: Yeah,
1: it's a mirror
0: to
1: yourself as well. It's like, how are you perceiving yourself, or how would you perceive yourself in this space?
0: 100%.
1: And these people aren't thinking big enough or deeper enough, but, you know, what can you say? Too Furious thinks deep.
0: Exactly, yeah, every time. And look, that's probably all we're going to say about it, because I feel like we are not a movie reviewing, you know, like podcast or something like that. We are a music first show, and that's why I wanted to mention how great the score was and how crazy it is that apparently that's done by
1: Kane
0: Parsons himself. But what are we about to listen to, Benny?
1: We're going to be scored tonight by Izzat, a so-called Sydney, I think Penrith-based, actually, rapper, artist, producer, maybe. But this is a track called No Hugs.
0: Hell yeah.
1: Came out, I think, yesterday or 2 days ago. But it's fire. And you're on Furious.

tried to be kind, girl, yeah. You fucking switched up on me like that, girl. I tried to be fucking nice. Like I really tried to be nice, bro. Like I'm having a mental motherfucking breakdown, bro. Like, shit. Fuck. You ain't fuck. Shut up. What's up? Shut up.

0: them motherfucking jaws.
1: See how that sounds.
2: I'm a bit dusty.
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0: Xtiana right there with I Like. Straight out of London. Straight heat.
1: Let me just say, I like.
0: Yeah, I know, bro. I know. I like. Oh my goodness.
1: It's also got an amazing album cover. If you could see the Bandcamp that I'm looking at right now, I like once again. It's got a really nice, very widely stretched parental advisory logo.
0: Oh, I did see that. I love it. It's a good touch. It's a great touch. and following that energy, we had Rico Nasty with Rituals in there as well.
1: Absolutely. A new track with production from old friend of Rico, Kenny Beats.
0: Was that a Kenny Beats?
1: That was a Kenneth Beats.
0: Damn. Kenneth I didn't even Beats hear. Beat. Whoa, Kenny.
1: Yeah, I don't know if it's in it. It might good. Be. It might
0: honestly,
1: be.
0: Sometimes it sticks out like a sore thumb.
1: Yeah, definitely. And it also puts you straight in the boots of your younger self who kind of like was in that era when Kenny Beats was like,
0: what was
1: the shit.
0: Yeah, he was he was the one. Remember when we would watch like the YouTube videos of like, what's he in the cave or whatever?
1: Yeah, with Zach Fox.
0: Yeah, Zach Fox, like, all of them.
1: My god,
0: bro.
1: This Zach Fox guy is so funny. I wonder what he'll be up to for the next few years. Simple times.
0: That was like pre-lockdown.
1: Yeah, that was like, I remember reading the Pitchfork review of Nasty by Rico Nasty and being like, who the hell is Kenny Beats or whatever? It was a different era.
0: You're on Furious. In a new era tonight.
1: Absolutely.
0: And I have nothing else to say other than, what are we going to play next?
1: Well, next, I was kind of thinking about, we'll talk about it later, I think, but we went to a show together, Benny, and it was a sold-out show.
0: Was it sold out?
1: It was sold out.
0: I mean, it makes sense. The
1: allocation
0: line that was there.
1: Exhausted for both under 18 and over 18 individuals
0: God.
1: Present, which gives you a hint as to what the show we're talking about was. But actually, outside of the scope of that show, there was this album that just came out from Really Young Phil.
0: Cool.
1: Featuring a crazy cast of collaborators from Wraith Nine, who, is a friend of Fake Mink, SD Kid, and now Drake, to good, I don't know if White Armor's on there, but maybe he is, Wosome, like kind of these Drain Gang affiliated producers, whole crazy slew of collaborators on the project, and it's a really, really tight outing from Real Young Phil. This song features Quez E and Kare.
0: Oh my god.
1: And
0: Quez
1: it's called
0: E.
1: Sold Out Shows.
0: Okay.
1: So let's get into it.
0: Furious.

0: Man's never been in too furious when it's shut down, eh?
1: Same for the room, yeah. Everything is coming at your face like a tree.

0: Stickerbush, the one and only, collaborating with N plus Huria, N and Huria. Not entirely sure on the pronunciation.
1: Yeah,
0: there.
1: Maybe like, oh, yeah, that's interesting. Nuria?
0: Yeah, something like that.
1: Something like that.
0: Sometimes when you get into the underground, like, you gotta, I don't know, you gotta accept that there's gonna be some people that you have absolutely no idea how to pronounce or, like, even read aloud in your mind's eye the name of every time that you... I mean, there's so many people who I've, like, thought are pronounced one way, and then, like, recently, this guy who makes a lot of songs with Uno the Activist, like... There's this guy called Bear One Boss, and Bear I always thought he was called Berry Boss.
1: I would say Berry Boss.
0: Like, the one was an I, you know?
1: Yeah.
0: And maybe that is what it is, but I just realized that it could be read Bear One Boss. I don't know.
1: See, it's like... When I read X Tiana, sometimes I'm like, you know when like the X is sometimes just silent?
0: Yeah.
1: I'm like, is it just Tiana?
0: Yeah. Like, because, yeah, that's true. The X is sometimes silent,
1: yes,
0: right?
1: The X is sometimes silent.
0: Okay, good.
1: We got, it's an underground language.
0: Yeah, I mean, now I'm more confused than I started. But before that track, we heard King Jilly, Jilly Get Him.
1: Out of North Carolina.
0: Out of North Carolina, I would say Jilly, you got him.
1: Bro, she full does. Those, like, bars are, like, hilarious. I found her recently off Instagram, I won't lie, and her ridiculous, like, bars and wordplay, like, just, like, shocking in a playful way.
0: Definitely.
1: And just, like, make me giggle so much. And, like, she's, like, short, and she's, like, got all these, like, big tough guys around her in her music videos.
0: Nice.
1: And she's, like, just, like, flaming them, and I'm, like, yeah, this is awesome.
0: Yeah, and I feel like that kind of spirit of playfulness and just, I don't know, like, not taking the whole idea too seriously in terms of, like, power dynamics and that sort of thing plays into the production choices as well with, like, 100%. How bizarre it is. I had a text in from Mia saying that the high-pitched ringing in the background of that song reminds her of Birds by Death Grips.
1: Whoa.
0: So definitely, like, pulling something from the lineage of, like, industrial hip-hop in this, like, kind of playful way that I really enjoy.
1: 100% hear it.
0: If you want to text into the show, please do. You can hit us up at 0435-123-945. That's 0435-123-945. We'd love to hear what you're thinking about what's coming through your airwaves or what you're up to right now. You know, people are always kind of doing something between the hours of 6 to 8 p.m. So it's often the case that when people write in, they have something interesting going on that is actually quite enjoyable to hear about for us. So if that's the case for you, please hit us up right now. Benny, what have we got going on?
1: We got a track from an artist called Jot Roger. At a so called Sydney also. It's called Third Degree, and I believe this track has been out for a little while, but they dropped a music video for it. And I wasn't aware of them until I saw the music video. And this music video is really cool. It looks like almost like thermal imagery, like black and white thermal footage. But like, you know when you like play Call of Duty and there's like a missile camera, like first person perspective, and it's got like the circle with the crosshair.
0: Yes.
1: It's like that's like the crosshair in this music video. It's like a missile is like following him around as he's rapping.
0: Oh, okay.
1: It's
0: cool.
1: Like really cool.
0: Nice.
1: Lots of really cool like imagery inside the video as well. But yeah, this one's called Third Degree, and you're on Furious.

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Yeah, they see me shining, the world burns for third degree. Yeah, third degree, black third degree. 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

0: to make this y'all cool. DJ Screw and the legendary Michael 5000 Watts. Hip hop pioneers of this slow down culture.
1: Too furious. No.

for a sentence to see the man. I'm trying to hand checks to my man, no signature. I told him I got him, no problem, and it's finished. More money, more problems, more money, more money, niggas.

0: here on Too Furious. And that one was probably one of the most special tracks I've ever heard from Pink Sifu. It comes out of Got Food at the Crib Volume 5, which you can find all these compilation tapes, I guess, that are all one big continuous mixtape on his Bandcamp. And this one is Volume 5, which came out shortly after his father passed away. And you can definitely hear like a lot of reflections in terms of his lyrics in this track and throughout the rest of the volumes post this one. But this one was very special. It's produced by Por Vida. You can hear those beautiful trills, like, I don't know how to replicate that with my voice. I can't be doing that. That was close enough.
1: Pretty good, yeah.
0: And then you're hearing Por Vida in the middle there as well. Just something so special about that track to me. It makes me feel very, very calm. I would say very, very calm.
1: Yeah, and it's kind of almost got this, like, sort of, like, low-key... Because I think Sifu deals a lot with, like, the funky and the groovy side of hip-hop and, you know, what it means to toy around with that. And, you know, to commit very strongly to that as well. But this was a little bit more almost, like, Afrobeats... like leaning in terms of like the claps and like the percussion choices. And I think he still carries that bouncy like energy with him in a similar way, but different enough that I'm like, okay, I'll tip my hat to that. Like,
0: exactly.
1: I see what you're doing, Sifu.
0: We had also heard the Rumbly led by her with Dirty Rumors.
1: Mm-hmm.
0: That was probably my favorite.
1: Yeah.
0: Thank you. Well, it's like she's in the room.
1: In the room. Yeah. Yes, very true.
0: Probably my favorite led by her track that I've heard to date.
1: Yeah, low-key, the kind of the one person that I really was almost like I had in my back pocket as a potential recipient of the Drake stimulus package on the new album. I thought that he might tap led by her.
0: You reckon?
1: Well, because she, I think Drake often like tries to get people who have their like their voice moments. That is like really like clear. And when that problem song like blew up, I don't know, like I kind of in my head started to create this idea of like what a collab between the two of them might look like. Cause it does seem like the kind of thing that he would jump on, you know?
0: Sonically, it could work.
1: But Loki, I'm glad he didn't because she's continuing to pop off on her own. And I don't think she even needs the Drake stimulus package for the record.
0: Agreed.
1: But...
0: We had also heard Brent Fires,
1: yes.
0: DJ Candlestick, and ISO Supremacy with Butterflies, Chop Not Slop remix.
1: Yeah, it's one for the chopped and screwed heads.
0: Yeah, love that.
1: I thought that there would be no one... better suited towards a chopped and screwed re-release of an album than Brent Fires. All those kinds of like super vibey, if you know, for lack of a better word, R&B artists who kind of like build a name off of like slightly toxic but really pretty sounding music.
0: Mm-hmm.
1: I think are like prime contenders for a chopped and screwed version of a song.
0: Agreed.
1: So I always like to skip through and see if there's anything that catches my ear, and this one definitely did.
0: I liked that one a lot.
1: Yeah, I thought it was fun, and I thought a actually like meaningful use of the chopped and screwed format, you know, we're getting that kind of like presence throughout the song of like what it means to be chopped and screwed, where we're like doing slowdowns all the time, like the energy is kind of continually like in this loop of being like pulled out from underneath you and then shoved right back in and going like, and like I'll hit play on this and it's smooth as hell again, like
0: yes,
1: even though
0: exactly.
1: I just whipped out the rug from under you, you can't deny the silkiness.
0: Couldn't agree more.
1: Thank you, Benny.
0: Furious.
1: You're on Too Furious, and right now we're gonna listen to some new snot.
0: Oh,
1: snot with a dollar
0: even.
1: Sign. I know, you weren't expecting that, were you?
0: No,
1: Benny?
0: Not at all. What
1: yeah.
0: the hell?
1: Yeah, and whatever you thought it was going to sound like, I think it probably wasn't this. The track's called Get Out My Way, and those are some familiar words for Too Furious listeners.
0: Ejecto Cito.
1: Ejecto Cito, cuz you're on FBI 94.5.

0: world domination.
1: Yo, Sadi, what up, man? What up? Yeah. Splur.
2: Splur Sadi.
1: I'm a spaz on a nigga. I'm a dash on a nigga. I don't care about no man. You see what I mean with my beam in the truck. You see what I built. Got the cash going up. You know how I rock. 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You see how I slide when it's tinted in the cut. You see how I stack every rack in the month. Niggas gon' hate, but he

0: Man's never been in too furious when it's shut down, eh?
1: I was so timid, it was peppered by inhibition, I had to shelf it. Now I'm a perfect fit like Tetris, I feel free, my chains are fettered. Fettuccine, go for breakfast, when I finish I get to step in. I speak freely, get the message, it comes easy, it is second nature really. I don't fucking rate ya, all I wanna do is count my P right now and get my paper. If you ain't gonna finance, fuck off, feed me, then see you later. I don't need a new acquaintance, yes I've been to hell's equator. I know you could not equate, under pressure, never phased. I don't want to celebrate, I'll chill, then go hard the next day. Feel like life is just a game, to be honest. I know you fair play, I can't comment, cause I'll draw you out. Soon you'll see what the talk is about, I'll break the walls down, that's a shout. Always plan to switch my route, always necessary to switch the brew. Back to basics, back to roots, you can't score if you don't shoot. Enter rooms and switch the mood to all. When I walk in, they pause, I can't be ignored. Automatic, low four. I'm made to measure, you man just come up short. I do what I want, you man just do what you taught. All I want is more, so my friends switch sides in front of me, they mock.

0: for anyone else. I can't look after myself. 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I gotta be selfish. I cannot care about anyone else. I gotta look after myself.
1: I was so timid, it was painful. I feel free, my shins. Fettuccine, go for breakfast. When I finish, I get to step in. Speak freely, get the message. It comes, is here.
2: Yesterday's weirdness is tomorrow's reason why.
3: Wow, say that again.
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5: Crown me king like a Saudi prince. Just hit the corner with the ounce of ching. Crack the shellfish, decant in the Malbec. Split the stack and count it. Then I wrap a rubber band around it. The cape wearer. I have a fear of failure. I have a fondness for the French Riviera. Sugar Shane Shaker bearer. I made a deal with the loot dealer. Then flew to Algeria. Was cracking killer. I'm smoking hash in my Spanish villa, watching Al Jazeera, did it proper. Ted DiBiase missed $1 million. They killed a calf, cooked it in my honour. I was in my cousin's Corsa, now I'm in my Benz, rolling blunts, bumping muddy waters, cutting corners. I can't feel my face when I cross the border. Across the board, I'm a king like Jerry Lawler.
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6: 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Hey yo, my girl look like her name should be Nadia. I'm smoking ism till my vision clearer. Out in Trappistan watching Al Jazeera. Out in Trappistan watching Al Jazeera. Sunny Jim. Amy Heems, New York shit. I met this man 2011 in a parking lot, Shady Hotel in Birmingham, England. You dig?
8: Oh, I dig. I dig.
9: Oh, hell yeah.
8: That right there is a kind of rare feature from the, in my opinion, inimitable Heems. Off of, well, out of multiple kind of like legendary Mount Rushmore style brown hip hop groups.
9: Yep.
8: Like Das Racist, like Sweatshop Boys collaborating with Sunny Jim for a remix of the track Al Jazeera. Very, very smooth, kind of a nice reminder of the capabilities that Heems has at dropping, like, really these kind of, like, stream of consciousness, like, that one line that he spits about, like, it's in the budget, samosas, mimosas, like, it's almost, like, a kind of, like, relaxed, more casual version of, like, a MF Doom flow.
9: 100% agree.
8: And I don't think that Heems ever would, like, say that he puts as much thought or, like, has the same level of craft as someone like Doom, but he does have this sort of like effortless, like, just this is what was on my mind today. It's like, you know,
9: it's got a candor to it.
8: Exactly. It's a verse that is basically like a diary entry for any given moment of his life where he's like,
9: there's a type of songwriting called that. Songwriting like diary entry.
8: Okay.
9: Hold on. It's literally a term for this.
8: Dr. Benny getting technical.
9: I have to get this. What is it called? It's called, someone told me exactly what it is. Hold on. SZA does it as well. SZA.
8: Diary entry songwriting.
9: Yeah, diary entry songwriting.
8: Okay. Look, I wasn't familiar with that as like a, you know, tried and true strategy, but I respect it because it does seem to lead to some really raw and just like, interesting. It's like an interesting and consistent thing to be able to like do that over and over again, because then over the course of your career you just have all of these documented little pockets of the way your mind was. And like if you do it too much you risk just being, you know, a little bit annoying like some folks, but if you do it the right way I think you can come across as more sincere and more just like real and willing to divulge pieces of yourself than most people might expect.
9: Yeah, it becomes relatable.
8: Definitely.
9: I couldn't find the songwriting technique. That's when okay. I searched it up,
8: but no, but relatable is the right word, and it especially like makes sense to lean into that once you're like hitting the. Because like, there's nothing worse than like, and no shade to anyone in particular, but like, if you're a rapper and you're like 45 and you're just like, I'm partying every day or whatever, you know,
9: You're not Pitbull, bro.
8: Well, yeah, exactly. Well, yeah, exactly. And it's like, what has changed, you know, for you in the last like 15 years, whatever. And that's why I appreciate when folks lean into that kind of like, all right, I'm in a different phase of my life. And I'm not going to pretend like I'm not or whatever.
9: Yeah.
8: Let me give it to you straight. Like, kind of like Earl Sweatshirt has been doing lately, you know?
9: True. He has been. Embracing. He's been talking about, like, him being a father in some tracks.
8: Yeah.
9: But
8: it's also not Chance the Rapper, where it's like, yeah, I'm a dad, but I'm also going to make a song, like a trap song with Made in Tokyo or whatever. Yeah. Dude.
9: We're going to... Actually, I might switch to a different song, Mateo, because you reminded me of Earl Sweatshirt, and he features on the Navy Blue album, but the track I'm going to play is not the one with Earl Sweatshirt, but it's called Fear, and it's the bonus track right at the very end of the album, and I think it's the most beautiful. Navy Blue dropped this album called Surrender over the weekend, and...
8: Very clever.
9: Quite, I know, right? Very, very cool. I feel like it's, again, very reflective upon himself and who he wants to be as a man and as he's growing into this big, wide world. And I think possibly one of my favorite albums he's dropped to date. And I thought the last one was my favorite.
8: Yeah, I remember that, and that was a big moment.
9: That was a huge moment. But this one's called Fear, and this is Navy Blue. You're on FBI Radio. And this is too furious.

disease. I'm who you believe to be your enemy. I'm the proof. I hate to see you reassembling. I got you high when you was low. I spun your head around. Every obstacle perceived, you looked at me to get around it. Not a thank you, not a nothing. You just sat in silence. I took your voice, I gave you words for you to speak about it. I put that shroud upon your back, you couldn't be without it. I parted seas of grief and changed the way Anitra sounded. But she was scared, you ain't prepared for what you think you found. Cause I was there when you were asleep and bleeding on the ground. I was there when you awoke and said I need it now.

so you ain't have to search within and find me. 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That first dance was romantic. I saw you close your eyes and hold me in your hands just to slip away. I don't deserve this, like it or not, I'm here to stay. I am at your service. I am at your service.

peace in which I seek is peaking at the summit. 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I can't forget you, every tear is felt, no need for numbing. That subtle peace in which I seek is peaking at the summit.

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I'm still on drugs, it's addicting. I smack rats for not listening. I ain't never ever been a victim. What? Kill you, just been a witness. Me and Bri were on foot, up spotting in Belconnen. 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

0: Had a tool, had to put it in line. Get tool, can't be wasting no time, yeah, yeah. Can't be wasting no time, you know. Girl, you a dime, know you mine, yeah, yeah. Say you wanted a real nigga, I'm a real nigga, sound on the one. BTB Enterprise, none other than a Matek C. Dot Pineapple AD7 Killy Safari on Take Time.
1: Whoa.
0: Yeah.
1: Posse Cut. The whole band in the studio for that one.
0: Out of Brisbane, Mianjin. Crazy track.
1: Yeah.
0: I adore them so much.
1: Yeah, I mean, BTB quickly sort of pulling into first place in terms of like these big groups and musical crews that we play the most on the show. Snuck their way into our opening sting as well.
0: Literally, though.
1: Yeah. So it's always exciting to see what's coming next from them, and it's always something a little bit different from whatever they did last time, which I appreciate. And yeah, just a nice amalgamation of different talents on that track, I would say.
0: Agreed. We had also heard Sydney Phillips, 604 Heaven, Gaty, Real Romantic 2008, and XV on Ghost.
1: Speaking of Posse Cuts, out of a whole different kind of vibe from So Called Australia, like,
0: honestly,
1: where we're sort of swinging around to like the opposite perspective and hearing from a group of, you know, creatives, musicians about their alternate, you know, take on life and whatever's going on for them. I believe a lot of these artists featured on this track are out of Canberra, I think.
0: Oh.
1: Or yeah, maybe I'm mistaken, but that's what I recall. And so it's cool to see Sydney, obviously, like Brisganistan, Goat, linking up with some Canberran natives. Always down for a bit of cross-pollination that way.
0: Did you say Brisganistan?
1: Yeah, Brisganistan.
0: That's so fire.
1: Yeah, that's awesome. It's also, from what I hear, yeah, 100% true. Brisbane's just a war zone at all times. I'm sure.
0: I'm too furious.
1: And we're inching ever closer to the last half an hour of the show, which is so sad for us, mm-hmm. because I think particularly this week, Benny, you've got a lot musically to get off your chest.
0: I still have 30 tracks from last week that I haven't played.
1: Wow. Maybe.
0: And I'm still getting through them slowly.
1: You're going to have to knock me out before the show so that you can just head into the booth.
0: Keep going. And then I have to take over crazy. Diana's slot.
1: Yeah, well, I don't want to. Yeah, I don't want to say
0: I'm
1: you
0: not
1: have to
0: stepping
1: knock
0: on
1: Diana
0: any
1: down.
0: Toes,
1: yeah, exactly. So let's keep within the lines, color within the lines.
0: Fine.
1: Here. But right now, actually, I wanted to step a little bit outside of the usual barriers for our show. Hip-hop and R&B is what's on the mission statement, but as you know, anything adjacent to that, I think, floats our boat.
0: Mm-hmm.
1: And I wanted to dip into that sort of that realm right now.
0: Rubbing hands together.
1: Rub them hands together. This is a banger, I'll say that right at the start. But it's coming from Guppy, who's one half of Food House, which is the
0: Tony Hawk.
1: Yes, Guppy is Tony Hawk's daughter, kid. Yeah, right? Yeah. And together, Guppy and Fraxium make up Food House, the probably premier, I would say, like furry, electronic, hyperpop, hip hop. Well, maybe not hip hop. I don't know if they would even use the term hip hop, but there's definitely rap influences there.
0: 100%.
1: Anyway, this is a collaboration between Guppy and an artist called Ruby Bell. It's called How I Roll. It's giving, you know, post-brat music.
0: Whoa.
1: If you know what I mean. It's giving PC music. It's giving everything that makes the world go round. And you're on Too Furious.
0: Too Furious.

0: Man's never been in too furious when it's shut down, shut down, eh?
1: Shut the fuck up, yeah, nigga, shut the fuck up. Shut the fuck up, just shut the fuck up. All of my dick, nigga, shut the fuck up. All of my nuts, talking too much, so shut the fuck up. Talking about what? I'm talking about shit, so just shut the fuck up. Yeah, nigga, shut the fuck up, just shut the fuck up. This way is goodbye, just shut the fuck up. Nigga, shut the fuck up. Please, nigga, shut the fuck up.

0: the fuck up and then shut the fuck up. Just shut the fuck up. Yo, nigga, shut the fuck up. Just shut the fuck up.
1: I'll dare you to guess what that song is called.
2: Bro, I don't even know.
1: Nah. That's a bit of a throwback to 2021 coming from Danger Incorporated, the duo from Atlanta, Georgia, that made this kind of like, I don't know, kind of awesome, I don't know how you would refer to it, like post-SoundCloud, not quite cloud rap, not quite SoundCloud rap. Just, like, floating in the middle there.
2: Yeah, it sits in a pocket.
1: Yeah. And that one's a little bit more sort of...
2: More SoundCloud-y.
1: Yeah. Well, I was going to say more cloudy.
2: Okay, yeah, more cloudy
1: because
2: for sure.
1: Because it's embracing the production rather than, like, anything. Like, they're literally just saying that one thing basically the whole time. But I love the way that they embrace throughout a lot of their music. They're kind of... It's kind of like the Ray Schremer approach where there's one guy who can sing really well and there's one guy who has a really kind of gruff delivery.
2: Yes.
1: And they trade that back and forth. It's almost like an Andre 3000.
2: Brockhampton.
1: Yeah, exactly.
2: Oh, that's what I'm going to play this week.
1: Oh, sorry. Really?
2: We'll come back
1: put
2: to that.
1: Put that in the pocket.
2: Yeah, I'm going to put that.
1: But I really like how they highlight it so much on this song because even though the two main vocalists are saying the exact same thing, shut the F up, excuse my French, there's this brilliant moment where the main guy kind of like stops his auto-tune lathered screed of shut the F up.
2: Yeah.
1: And then it's like all of the drums kick out and then the other guy with the beautiful voice comes in and is like, just shut the fuck up.
2: Oh, it's like so nice.
1: And I'm like, yes, bro. That's it's such a genius approach to songwriting in my opinion. Like simple, to the point, brilliant.
2: Agreed.
1: I also want to give a shout out to, before that, we heard BBB with Love, Every Moon, Every Moan.
2: Another Nigeria.
1: Very transportive listening experience, I feel like, to carry us over from that Guppy song.
2: I think that one came out after one of the members of BBB with Love had a birthday.
1: Okay. And they're like, wow, I thought you were going to say, like, usually, like, I don't know, for some reason, the way you set that up sounded like it was about to be, like, a really major life event. You're like, yeah, one of the members of BBB with Love had a birthday.
2: A birthday.
1: It's like, oh, okay, thank God.
2: Yeah, literally.
1: A birthday. I thought you were going to say, someone close to them passed away or a heart attack.
2: Crazy,
1: or
2: just a birthday. And nice. It's just tough because I think, like, maybe it was something to do with the moon. Something to do with a star sign, that's for sure.
1: Okay.
2: I've completely forgotten because it came out a few weeks ago. And this was on my list of tracks that I've been, like, meaning to get through.
1: Right. True. Well, I'm glad we could.
2: And it fit perfectly after Guppy.
1: Yeah, nice. Shout out to Guppy as well. Speaking of things we forgot about, Manny, we need to give a shout out to the love we've been receiving on the text line.
2: Yes.
1: So beautiful to see. Zoe texted in saying, on my way to go to a jazz night in Surrey Hills with my Russian lover. Thanks for providing the tunes, lads.
2: Whoa.
1: Which, I mean, that conjures all sorts of images in my mind.
2: I'm in a Too Furious context. It's context. You say Russian, I think of artists like Weisty.
1: Yeah,
2: like Gorilla Glue.
1: Okay, so you're imagining one of those sorts of individuals?
2: Literally.
1: Yeah, okay, true. I hope they enjoy the jazz night with you. And also a shout out to Lil Pixie, who texted in with a very thoughtful message saying, love you guys so much. Wish that every time I turned on the radio was Too Furious. You should have your own show like Kyle and Jackie O picks. Well, that is so true. I mean, luckily we have this broadcast.
2: Yes.
1: And I like to think that in some ways we actually absolutely cream Kyle and Jackie O in terms of creating...
2: Well, they no longer exist anymore. That's how well
1: that's
2: we
1: true,
2: did, bro.
1: I guess,
2: we
1: yeah.
2: mobbed the hell out of them that they came off the radio.
1: We're smoking on the op pack right now. The packio, if you will.
2: No way, bro.
1: Yeah, Benny just did the double take. Thank you so much for all those kind words, Pixie. Aww. It's always a pleasure
2: to hear
1: from you always. Speaking of people, it's a pleasure to hear from, Benny, this new Armor song.
2: Yes. Oh, my gosh. I'm actually so excited for this. This is going to be an album she's dropping very soon. This track's called Holding Back, and the album's called Armor, self-titled, which is always a scary thing sometimes when an artist drops a self-titled album, because it's like, this is my most raw self.
1: Yeah.
2: And you're like, okay, where's it going then?
1: Like, yeah, and it is like, it's. I think it's refreshing because with Armor, you know it's going to be that.
2: Mm.
1: But sometimes the self-titles is like, I'm still this or whatever, you know what I mean?
2: It was like when Vince Staples dropped his album, yeah. Vince Staples, and there's only one song in that album that I like.
1: Okay. Yeah.
2: Anyway.
1: You're like, if this is the real you, I want to hear the crafted you. Have you heard any of that new Vince Staples project?
2: I haven't heard nothing.
1: I've heard a little bit of it. It's cool. Maybe we'll hear it next week.
2: Maybe we'll hear a little bit next week.
1: But for now...
2: We got 3 tracks from Armor so far. This is the third. It's called Holding Back and you're on FBI to Furious.

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1: Here's some solid gold Sydney music.

0: side I'm providing.
1: I'll save this portion for later, that's all for today. I think take it easier and more getaways. These dorks couldn't lay no sort on my name. It's Friday and I'm on my fourth aeroplane. This dress kid have been misled. I've been risk assessed, I've been piss tested. And this little nigga's a dickhead. I get big, big bread and make big checks in. You caught a lie.

0: Goro. I'm in the slums all in black like a Oreo. I'm in a switch like a Frank with a Euro. Pistol feel like a blicks in the air. How comes your hair? You was just over there. Bitch, had you lined up, big premiere. Like Samson Delilah and trimmed off your hair.
1: Don't wanna hear about what's this face. I'm fucking with the niggas and watch this space. Right now I got about three bad things. I don't know if I got enough mattress space. 24 hours I'm watching play. So don't ever think you can wash this plate.
2: I boss it all across.

0: Lonely Star out of North Carolina. I finally found out where she's where they're based.
1: Well, you know my city, you know my name.
0: Yeah, now we do. Let's go. That song was Desire, a track off an album that they released recently. I've lost it at the top of my head, but that's okay. I've been always loving Lonely Star's music. They consistently drop bangers, and this album was... Hold on, I'm finding it. Please, bear with me.
1: We're bearing.
0: Okay. Is it in this one? No, it's in this one. No, where is it? Oh my gosh. It doesn't matter. It does, but it doesn't. You're on FBI Radio 94.5.
1: Listen, yeah, absolutely. Yeah.
0: This is too furious. We also heard Scorcher, Giggs, and Sir Spyro with Ups.
1: Yeah, I don't know. It's something really, really tapping into the mentality of a younger me. Hearing Giggs floating over that, like, very, very sparse, very effective instrumental, it awoke something in me. There's something so satisfying about the way that Giggs raps, and, like, it's almost like, I don't know, I feel like some rappers, they set up punchlines, like, you listen to, like, an Eminem song or whatever, and he's like, a guy walks into a bar, next thing you know, his head's on the floor and the bar's in your throat or whatever. And, like, it's like, okay, you have to listen because I'm gonna tell you a joke right now. And it's in the form of, like, a rap verse, you know what I mean?
0: Oh,
1: Giggs,
0: yeah.
1: I feel like there's something so funny about the way that he crafts, like, rhythmic punchlines.
0: 100%,
1: like,
0: yeah.
1: He sets up something like, I'm so this thing. Yeah, I'm so that thing.
0: You never find me in a butt.
1: Yeah, and it just, like, it pays off just with the intonation. You're like, oh, I hope he says something like this. And then when he does, you're like, oh, Giggs, you've done it again. You know what I mean? It's so dope. And it's so nice to see that he still has that energy coursing through his veins at the ripe age of however young he is.
0: I just found the album, The Lonely Star Trek.
1: Okay, yes.
0: Sorry, it's called Villain.
1: Villain.
0: It's in the playlist section of SoundCloud. That's why I couldn't find it. I was in the album section.
1: Oh.
0: And I was, like, stressing. So
1: classic SoundCloud problems.
0: SoundCloud stitch up. But yes, you're on Too Furious.
1: You're on Too Furious, but you're not going to be for long. We are approaching that 8 p.m. time. So, you know what? Honestly, maybe we should say farewell. I think it's time to say farewell.
0: I think it is.
1: It's been a pleasure.
0: Yeah.
1: It always is.
0: I hope it was a lovely evening for you. Text in 0435-123-945 to say we'll see you next week.
1: Yeah, please do. And even if you don't hear from us, know that we greatly appreciate it. Thanks for texting in this week. Thank you guys for
0: listening in general.
1: Yeah, tuning in. It's really, really nice to see. Want to go out with some Leisha G.
0: Yeah.
1: Maybe a little something after that. This song comes from Leisha G's last record. It's called I'm Too High. And you're on FBI 94.5.

0: Thank you, everyone, for the love on the text line. Some people saying goodbye to us. We will be back next week. So come back, say hi to us.
1: Yeah.

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1: I just got out of the day and I'm riding my bike back and I feel so young, like I'm pushing against the wind for the first time in my life. The majority of people are older than me and I'm a bit beyond and like a couple of revolutions ahead of me, and I don't know, I feel like I keep thinking that I'm in line, like running the same race, but the wind keeps pushing me further and further back. Like each time there's a tug on something, I make the mistake of looking behind me. I'm always thirsty. If I think too hard, I'll lose a train of thought. It's not me, but it's me, but it's something I'm following, a shadow, faraway shadow, the one that spins a two when you're approaching a street lamp and it makes you check. See, you did it again, you look behind you. Bad dog. Watching the bike and listening to Jillian Welch as her voice repeats times revelator. I'm watching the water make the concrete look like India ink. I used to spend so much time as a kid watching the inverse reflection. Imagine it was a problem to the inverse room. If I waited for the right moment, I could fall in. I think about my friend, of a friend's brother who sipped on black ice and died. Sure flamed. My day tells me to be careful as I go home, and each time I speed up, I feel the wheels slide beneath me, and then I slow down. I'm not really an adrenaline junkie. I'd like to be. I think death, the closeness of it, a risk perhaps when the heart accelerates is young to slow down time or speed it up. A second plate never feels like 60 seconds. And near-death experiences, as workers of individually saying that time slowed down for them as if they had minutes, hours to contemplate what to do to meditate pain. So much of our my existence feels like I'm just trying to meditate pain. I say experts that some of those that fall in a near-death experience or a traumatic experience heard music. I flirt like a boy, I'm wearing a leather jacket and my hat is crooked to the side. I sit with my legs so far apart and you let my ego breathe. I think I need it, the shadow, to escape from me, give it some new color. It's seeking. If I don't feel like they'll be able to tell that I don't quite know what to do with my hands when I kiss, tongue makes me laugh. I know people like it, but I can never quite get the rhythm right. I not eat your eye, nip us, but I'm right. What was I saying too much? I think I'm a compulsive writer, compulsive thinker. I wouldn't even call myself a writer. There's so many that paint my eyes more beautiful. It makes me want to tear the sky from its curtain rod. I think I'm just nervous and I have too much to say, too much to say, too much to say. Despite the fact that I don't talk much, at first impressions, I've got a lot to say. I hate time, I need time, I hate that we have invented a clock. It's incessant ticking, makes me want to throw up. It's weird, it's strange, you're stealing our time. Maybe I don't hate time, maybe I need time. I hate that I have to measure mark time. I hate that I like to be organized. I hate that I hate having my time wasted, but for some reason I can never roll my body from the fast lane to get to the destination before 10 to 15 minutes after I set on my way. I blame it on black time, I blame it on clear time, I blame it on wanting to resist that I want more, I want more, I want more. I hate capitalism, I hate that time, I hate that I don't have enough time, I hate that time isn't fixed. Did you know that time is slower at the top of the earth than at the bottom? Fact check me or don't, or buy a grandfather clock. And what's the point of deja vu? Sometimes I feel as if I've lived my whole life before that. At the moment, my death, a big laugh will escape me, and one that has my real voice, the one that I use at night. And I'll point a finger into the oblivion before it sucks me up. Just like that, you'll almost hear the end of the word I was about to say before it becomes clipped into nothingness. Where was I? Oh yeah, I hate that I need more time. I'm trying to find it, I avoid my phone, it gets straight up out of bed. I don't linger from one destination to the next. I'm telling myself this will only take 5 minutes, this will only take 5 minutes, this will only take 5 minutes to do. I miss my friends, I have them, but there isn't enough time. Despite living in a mile radius from most people in my life, I rarely see anyone. It's always new, next. That's why I'm writing here, typing here. I've got to get it out. If I don't get it out, the worm will find its way down the very small hole in the top of my head, and then I'll choke. Everyone's so busy. Not busy, burnt out, spread out thin. I'm starting just saying none of the things I could easily do. I feel like a hermit. I have the Jupiter planet symbol tattooed on my ring finger. I've married Zeus. That means expansion. It helps me plug, but I'm attracting, compressing, glittering. I'm not mad, not really. Everyone's just trying their best. I think it builds a sadness in me because I imagine that being closer to people would make this ticking more bearable. Think about moving away. I'm moving closer to people. How close can I get? I'm not sure. I'm thankful that my roommates feel like a degree of family. Otherwise, it'd be me stuck in the room with that thing, the clock. I hate time. It makes me so self-obsessed, or capitalism. I hate the way I feel designed to be greedy, to be pressured, to not be, as Lauren Berlant has her book titled, I really want to read, to be inconvenienced by others. I so badly want to be inconvenienced, pulling my toe out from shadow, out from head, out from groin, out from spit, until the shadow can stand upright. I'm almost home now. It's been so cold lately, it seeps into my bones. Yesterday my roommates asked me if I was gonna be hot with that sweater on. Hot, hot, hot, hot, hot, hot, hot, hot. No, not yet, not now.
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2: Hello and welcome to The Bridge on FBI Radio 94.5 with me, Diana Calcool, and I'll be here with you until 9 p.m. Thank you and no thanks to Furious. I basically started my show 3 minutes late because I had to listen to that track by Space Africa called If This Is Hell, a spoken word track by an artist out of Manchester. I hate capitalism. I hate capitalism too. What an amazing track. If you love Too Furious, both Matteo and Benny, two of the people that review all the fresh new tracks that hit the music at fbiradio.com email, inbox. So on a Friday, they do a show called The Playlist, where all the new tracks that we're adding onto rotation. So yeah, you should listen in because, God, I wish I could select like those two beasts, Too Furious. Anyway, before we get started with today's show, I want to acknowledge that we are coming to you from Redfern on Gadigal Country, part of the Eora Nation. And this is unceded land. Always was and always will be Aboriginal land. I pay my respects to elders past and present and extend that respect to all First Nations people listening or represented here on the show today. And welcome again to The Bridge. I can't compete with Benny and Matteo. Sometimes I can, like, because some of the stuff that comes out of Sydney is absolute fire, and I do have some pretty amazing tracks for you today. I have been away for the last, 4 weeks. I'm so behind on sharing Sydney music with you. Sweet Boy Sonnet has gone and released a new track, a favorite of mine, Lily B. A new band called Desperately Seeking Suki hit me up, sent me an email with their track, and I love it. An artist called Holding, who has a very similar vibe to that last track Benny Matteo played by Space Africa, a bit of spoken word. The bio for Holding is just dyke. I love them. They're amazing. Anyway, enough of my voice. I'm actually going to get started with this show. Up first, I have a track, again, yeah, by Desperately Seeking Suki, who sent me this in an email. If you are in a Sydney band or you're a Sydney artist, send me an email to diana.k@fbiradio.com because I do actually listen to all the tracks. I may not respond, but I will listen. I get a lot of PR spam. But anyway, here's Suki by Desperately Seeking Suki on FBI.

apricot skies, the sun wakes up, bird's eye view. 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Latitude 33, when the moon swings upside down, it's a hot, hot breeze.

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And then I wept with this rock beneath my feet. Now our letters a distant memory. 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I think I'm ready to be free.

How by Lily B. You're tuned in to FBI Radio 94.5 with me, Diana Kalkul, where all the music I play on today's show is from Sydney and sometimes the surrounds, Central Coast. That was Lily B. Lily B is a favorite of mine. She last year played at Rolling Sets. I think she's played recently at the Vivid Fire Kitchen. She should be on your radar. That track, vocally, is just so reminiscent of like Hayley Williams and her solo project. It's just so poppy but vibrant, and it still has so much soul to it. Before that, I played a track by Funeral, which is a combination of three Sydney heavy hitters, Tay, Rage Flower, and Junior. This track, Landline, also features the band Bukowski from Melbourne. So that track's a bit of a cheat. And at the top, I played a track by a pop, alt-pop duo, Desperately Seeking Suki. This one's also a little cheat because one of them is based in like Bristol, but this single was actually recorded in like Brisbane, and one of them is based in Sydney, which is gave me kind of like a yeah's like vibe. And yeah, if you're enjoying the Sydney music you're listening to here on FBI Radio, you should be sponsoring FBI Radio for as little as $5 a month. 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Anyway, a lot of my voice is happening. I have a track by another favorite of mine, Sweet Boy Sonnet, called What Have I Done That Is Just Gonna Rip You Apart. So stay with me here tonight as I destroy you track by track. You're on FBI Radio 94.5.

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And that's what makes FBI feel like home. And I know so many listeners feel the same. 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
1: You're tuned in to FBI Radio 94.5 with me, Diana Calcool, and that was 12 a.m. in Redfern by August Lawrence and Taish. I believe I'm saying that right. I hope I'm saying that right, Taish. That track was released earlier this year, of course, in Sydney, so-called Sydney. It's so short, but it's so, like, sultry. Sounds like a kind of naughty late-night snack. I don't know. Kind of like you're on your bike, cycling to the servo to get a Magnum, a caramel Magnum specifically, with the double chocolate. but it just feels so local, and that's what we're here. That's what we're here for at FBI Radio. The track before that was Breakfast Road. They make such freaky kind of electronic pop. It's just fast. It's a little flirty, unhinged. And yeah, I played that because my girl is smoking hot. And you should all know. And at the top there, I played a track by Sweet Boy Sonnet, one of my big favorites. An electronic artist, producer, does a lot of like kind of sad dance music. A lot of Sweet Boy Sonnet's music is quite reflective. It's punishing. This one's actually a little bit more fun. It's less dark than Smoking Gives You Cancer, but it still has so much like vibrancy. Such a great track. But yeah, I did want to take a really quick second to talk a little bit about FBI Radio and our kind of end of year financial drive. For me, FBI Radio is kind of one of those rare spaces in Sydney where music, art, and community actually collide and really meet each other. Whether you're hearing about a local artist on the radio for the first time ever, we're doing like a first play of someone's first ever track that they've made, finding out about a gig you would have never known about otherwise, an artist, or just having, I guess, a station that makes Sydney feel a bit more alive. FBI Radio really does feel like home. It feels very local. And I know so many listeners feel the same. And FBI Radio exists because of this community. 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Earlier in the show, I did quickly drop an artist that I absolutely love, because the way they simply describe themselves is just dyke. This is I've Tried by Holding. 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I have a lot more.

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1: A young boy stands among the rubble of his home, lost in a fight or flight in a war zone. In his defense, all he has is a stone in his hand that is to take on the tanks invading and firing upon his land.
2: Say her name.
3: Greetings, greetings in his name and his majesty empire, Ali Joe Rastafari. We give thanks for life and we give thanks for the work of the wisest and rulers and the eaters of creation. In at this time, we are in Gadigal land, Sydney, Australia and elsewhere. Rise up, dear children. Rise up, children of the greater ancestors. Rise up, all human creation. Rise up, in the conscious of human creation. Higher ground of a higher power. Higher ground in the higher knowledge and wisdom from the sun, moon, and stars, empire, Selassie, Rastafari, living in it. Joe, Rastafari.

0: Depending on me, depending on he, depending on she, they all just feed in the beast.
1: How can we live like this?
0: They're so selfish and rich.
1: They don't care about the kids.
0: They keep killing the kids.
1: And now they starving the kids.
0: We gotta stop harming the kids.
1: How much more alarming is this?

Palestine, we are your tears streaking down the dust-covered face of your people. Palestine, we are your soft lips giving the last kiss upon the forehead of your murdered loved ones. Palestine, we are the stones in the hands of your youth taking defense against the Israeli armored tank. Palestine, we stand together against the Western world that is supporting in the attempt of your genocide.

You're tuned in to FBI Radio 94.5, and that was Rise Up. I have to admit, I cannot pronounce this artist's name. It is Noxie. I'm going to assume it's K-N-X-Y-Y. Coco, The Conscious, Bowra Boy, and Wiseman. Such an interesting track. I mean, politically amazing, beautiful. But just the production on it. Just this, such a great little hip-hop cut. A really like clear story, but it sounds like a cipher. I remember one of like Naz's last shows. She used to do Sunset before Too Furious. I walked into the most insane room with maybe like 15 people in it, all just doing a live cipher. Anyway, that track made me miss Naz and Sunsets, but I mean, I love Too Furious. Before that, I also played a track by Self Division called Build Up, artist based in Sydney. It's just, that was also like very like interesting in that it was like, it was a different sort of interesting, atmospheric, really emotional, a lot of tension release. Kind of reminded me of like Portishead, but Sydney made. And the track before that is an artist called Holding, called I've Tried. It's actually not their latest released, so you should probably run to Bandcamp and listen to that. But literally like dyke rock, it's raw. There's no over explanation. It is what it is. It's jangly guitar, plain spoken. Like none of it is like dressed up. What an amazing like artist. I'm a really big fan. I have just like uncovered them. And I hope you enjoyed that. And you enjoyed those last three tracks made here in Sydney. I have quite a few more tracks. I only have 20 minutes left with you. So I'm getting nervous because I don't know if I'm going to get through everything. And I've basically told a bunch of people via email that I was going to play their tracks tonight. If you're a Sydney band or an artist, please email diana.k@fbiradio.com, because I do listen to all the tracks. I don't always reply, like I will try my hardest, but as a volunteer I only have a finite amount of time. But throw yourself in there because I'm more likely to play it than not. Anyway, this is a track by kind of an old pop duo, brother and sister. This track reminds me of Sam Fender and Olivia Rodrigo. I think Olivia Rodrigo, the one that kind of went viral on TikTok called Rain Me In. Anyway, you're going to hear it in this track. It's called Sitting Alone by The Favourite. You're tuned into FBI Radio. Stay with me. I have so much more.

Slow Monkey by Moonbrain. You're tuned in to FBI Radio 94.5. That track has not yet been released. That is a first play here on FBI Radio. Moonbrain is a solo project of Sydney multi-instrumentalist David Rogers. Reminds me so much of like Beach House in its like moodiness and how cinematic it was, and lyrically everything falling apart, but still everything sounds pretty well put together to me. Before that I played a track by Satin's Angel called Pretty, an art rock band. It's so dramatic and shadowy. Absolutely love the heavy shoegaze on that track. It just sounds like they have vampire teeth. And before that I played, at the top I played a track by a duo, sibling duo, called The Favorite, Sitting Alone. Super cute, really romantic.

reminiscent of Sam Fender, if you're into that. In particular, that Sam Fender, Olivia Rodrigo duet that they did at the Sam Fender concert and then released. That kind of went a little viral on TikTok called Rein Me In. I don't know, you know, sometimes things on TikTok just really get stuck in your head and deserve a place in your mind. And that track is probably going to be a good replacement. Replace everything that TikTok has virally gotten stuck in my mind with something local, something from Sydney. It's not a bad thing to try and do. But my time on the show is coming so close to an end. Jasper Craig Adams will be taking over for Reel to Reel in the next five, where you'll hear even more guitar, jangly guitar, DIY recordings. Someone actually submit a tape to a couple of presenters here in the studio. That sort of attitude is what Reel to Reel is all about. But before Jasper kicks me off the air, I want to play you one more track. This was released exactly like a month ago. I don't know if it's had any like airplay, but I'm a huge fan of a rapper in Sydney called Lil Pixie. And she is on this track with Bayang, the bushranger from Melbourne, a Filipino that I'm a huge fan of, Baby Klepto, real name. This track is a little different from what I've kind of played on the show today. It's a little sneaky because most of the artists on the track are not from Sydney, but Lil Pixie's on it. Anyway, it's called Negative Nepo. I apologize to Jasper because this is not jangly guitar, but I love this track and I know you will too if you like FBI Radio. Anyway, keep it locked. Up next, Reel to Reel. You're on FBI Radio 94.

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Hello and good evening. You've tuned in now to Rail with myself, Jasper Craig Adams. Before I start, as always, I'd like to acknowledge the traditional custodians of the land on which I'm broadcasting to you from, coming to you from the land of the Gadigal people of the Eora Nation. I'd like to pay my respects to elders past, present, and emerging. Remind you that sovereignty was never ceded, and that this land always was and always will be Aboriginal land. And point out the glaring connections to current colonial battles all around the world, notably in Palestine, Free Palestine, of course, and hope you're going okay through all this crazy news nonstop. Also, a big thank you to Dinah Kalkul returning to the bridge at long last. Away for a bit, but it's all the sweeter now that you're back. Playing some crazy songs. That last one there from just an absolutely stacked lineup. Society, Buying the Bushranger, Lil Pixie, Baby Klepto, Real Name, and Bracked. Pretty epic song I hadn't heard before. So that was cool. It's called Negative Nepo, if you missed it. You likely didn't. but now you're on Reel to Reel and everything's different now, I'm afraid. And coming up on today's show, as is my wont, I've got a bunch of songs and bits and bobs of a DIY persuasion made by artists from all around so-called Australia and from beyond. It's mostly just a music show. I mostly like it that way. I like to just be able to chill out with you and play you some music. I've had some nice little deep dives throughout the week. I think later on in the show, I'm going to do a little bit of a spotlight on this upcoming compilation from a really cool German label. It's coming out on Monday. A bunch of songs are out already. The compilation features some very, very cool Australian bands on there. Names such as Hate Rock, Who Cares, who else? Troth? They seem to be popping up everywhere. So it's going to be a really cool compilation. I've got some songs from that, some early drops from that to spin later on. And otherwise, it's mostly just, just the music. So let's go through it together. I can just stop talking and get straight into it with one from a pretty epic return story that I think might have been out last week, but I actually didn't notice, which is kind of hilarious. But it's sometimes the way with these sorts of bands where I think I associate them with a different part of my life to the life of hunting for radio songs. But it's been the return of Eddie Current's Oppression Ring, which has been just absolutely huge news for a lot of fans of, classic DIY Australian jangle rock meets, kraut rock, post-punk. They're pretty iconic. I remember the first time hearing a song by them was at the job that I just started at this pub, and the cool skater guy who worked there, it was on his playlist, and I was like, oh, this is a pretty cool band. I didn't know about them. And lo and behold, it's probably, actually should have looked up how long it's been since they last released. I think they released in early COVID, but just a couple of singles. This is the first album for ages. It's called In Light of Recent Events. It came out a week and a bit ago now, and a track that I've got for you from that, let's listen to it. It's from said album, In Light of Recent Events by Eddie Current's Oppression Ring, and this track is called On My Way Home. And you're hearing on Reel to Reel, FBI 94.5. Welcome

Just there, Station Model Violence, out of Euro Sydney with a track called Falling Down. That's the final track of their debut self-titled album, which came out in late February now, but I was having a little return to it. I don't know, there's some kind of cross-section in that run of songs, I think. Maybe not the least that I kind of, when I first was introduced to Eddie Current's Oppression Ring, who you heard at the top, I was introduced to them at the same time as Total Control. Station Model Violence is voiced by DX of Total Control. And yeah, it's a pretty new, great supergroup, this Station Model Violence crew, and a very, very good first album. In the middle of that run, I played you one from the 1980s. I think maybe even from 1980 specifically. That was a band called Toy Love. Featuring, you know, the legendary Chris Knox. It's kind of a pre-Flying Nun Records band from Dunedin. That's a track called I Don't Mind off their self-titled album. At the top, again, that was Eddie Current's Oppression Ring with On My Way Home. Such a fun song, such a fun album to dig into. They're also actually going to be playing a gig on Friday for free at Tumbalong Park as part of Vivid. That's quite apart from their other kind of, I guess, proper tour show that they're playing as well. But yeah, if you're free on Friday, go get down to Tumbalong Park. It's going to be awesome. You're on Earth Real on FBI 94.5. And I wanted to remind you that it is the end of financial year drive. And what does that mean at a community radio station like FBI? Well, it means that it's a great time to consider donating or becoming a member of FBI Radio for a kind of small monthly fee. These things are just like small parts of our lives that can become the lifeblood of places that we consider important. I've been a financial supporter of FBI since I think about mid-2019. It's something so small I don't even notice, but it feels good. It's part of how these sort of stations can keep going, and what we can do with that money is sort of, I don't know, the sky's the limit. It's not an easy time in the world at the moment, but I think it's pretty important to support your local scene and music. FBI is the context that I found a lot of my great loves of music, and also kind of given me the opportunities to just build my own worlds of music at the station and connecting to so many other people's ones as well. FBI Radio exists because people support it. And if you do already, you could consider making a small donation just now before the end of the financial year, and all donations and supporter fees are totally tax deductible. So that's a way to just, I don't know, fight the stress of what it means to have a, I guess, lower income job like I do, and be losing some parts of your money off tax, and kind of give you a little boost at the end of the year. The tax that should be paying for everything that we do in this country should be minimally from us and maximally from the super wealthy, and that is a bloody fact. So don't have to begrudge any small wins that we take for ourselves. So anyway, become a supporter. You can do that at fbi.radio/support, and if you donate before June 30th, it's all counted in this end of financial year, and everything over $2, every donation over $2 is fully tax deductible. So I guess, yeah, I feel like I didn't really think about how to tie that in. I suppose these sort of opportunities may be demonstrated by this next band that I'm going to play for you, because last week I noticed early in the morning of the same day of the show that this album had just come out by this band that I've come to love, pretty new to me, but they're based in Euro Sydney, called Double Date, and featuring just a stellar cast of amazing musicians. And thanks to this show, I had the opportunity of being able to reach out to them and show my appreciation of their band and to get them on air, and we had a lovely chat. Del and Veronica came in at very, very late notice, and it was really cute. So if you missed that interview, you can go listen back on the program's page under this show, Reel to Reel.
If you head back to next week, which is like the 3rd or something of June, then you can listen to that whole mess of a chat. That was really fun and very low-key, as I like to do, I guess. But let's take a listen to one from their new album. It's heavy, it's cool, it's dark, and it's been a kind of moment for each, almost all of the members, to play an instrument they were unfamiliar with, kind of like have a fun, reinvented musical moment together. This track is called Copycat. It's by Double Date, and you're listening to Unreal to Real on FBI 94.5.

Just there, that was Erratics out of Euro Sydney. That was a track called Magenta Flag. It's a demo version off a compilation that came out, I guess like a month and a bit ago now, called Together in a Room. It was the debut release of the new label Boom Boom Room Records. It's also based here in Euro Sydney. And that band there, made up of members from many such bands, like The Baby. There's a member of Double Date in there, who you heard at the top. There's also a member of Witness K. They're pretty fun, raw, new band. Looking forward to more music from them soon. Hopefully all of it's nice, noisy demos like that one. Before that, I played you one from a band out of Malmö. Is that how you say it? Malmö in Sweden. That was a group called Per och Olof with a new track called Jag skulle vilja träffa dig. That is the first single off an upcoming album coming out on Rama Lama Records. It came out late last week, and the album itself is coming out way back in September. But yeah, I don't know. My Bandcamp algorithm just serves me up some juicy random stuff like that sometimes, and I really enjoyed it. At the top, that was Double Date with Copycat, also out of Euro Sydney, and off their debut self-titled Gassette, which came out last week on Boom Boom Room Records. I'm making a great showing in that run there. Shout out to Aldi on the text line for saying hi and observing that the vibes are being kept real, which I'm so glad to hear. Thank you. It is real. I am actually here and I am actually doing radio. And not doing it particularly perfectly, and I wouldn't even want to. Also, shout out to someone else who I didn't say the name, but they've recommended a song. I won't spoil the surprise because I think I'm gonna swing it in a little bit later in a little bit of time when the surrounding songs are more conducive to the song. But just wanted to let you know you've been heard, and your song will be played. Hi Adam, who just came through. I am having a blessed night. I don't really do requests on this show, but I appreciate the question. I'll proviso the person before that song that you suggested was one I'd been intending to play already. Anyway, you're on Real to Real, and as much as I am not the best at being a correspondent, you can correspond with me if you wish at 0435-123-945. That is your pipeline to say hi. You can say requests. They probably will just be observed and considered for a future show in most cases. And you can also nake me if you wish. That's fine too. This next one that I've got for you is a song that is from a band I absolutely love that I think they've just run out of time to release their album before the singer moves overseas for a while, but they're a super great band that I've loved for quite a while, and so glad to see another single has popped up from them. I'm talking about Zipper, based out of Nam, Melbourne, although two members are semi-based here now. They are just... I don't know. I won't say anymore. I really like them, and this new track is absolutely stellar and a little bit of a slower number than normal. Talking about Zipper, if you love their music, they will be playing their final Euro Sydney show, perhaps final Australia show, on June 26th in this city. So let's get a load of their new song. It's called Ear. This is Zipper, and you're on Reel to Reel, FBI 94.5. Listen to sort of DIY music, I guess. Hope you're enjoying the show.

just there. That was a band out of Euro-Sydney called The Whole Wide World. A, I think, sadly defunct band, but one that still had an album in them. That album was called From Safety to Deception Bay, which just came out early last week. And that track that I just played for you there was called Hyperlife. Features the vocals of Griffin Ford, of Many a Band, as well as the music of many other amazing artists in there, including Milo, Lewis, and Matt. So it was a pretty epic band that I sadly never got to see play, but I've heard some pretty beautiful things about their live performances. Before that, played you one from a Euro-Sydney group. Actually, don't know how many members of this band they are, but called Long Neck Dog, serving some grungy, kind of metal adjacent music in that one there called Craterhead. It's off an album called Aliens Exist, Donate Now, which just came out last week as well. Not all the songs are instrumental, but that one is. It's kind of a heavy jam that I was enjoying. At the top, that was Zipper out of Melbourne with a track called Ear. That's their new single, came out last Friday on Spoilsport Records. It's the second single of their upcoming album that is, I gather, not quite complete yet, but close, I think. And looking forward to seeing them play on June 26th here in Euro-Sydney. Before the singer Haruka moves overseas, hopefully not for good, but for a little while at least. You're on Real to Real FBI 94.5. Got lots and lots of music, so let's just keep going, because this next song just came out, I think today, if my calculations are correct about dates, etc. It's a new one from now Melbourne band Pretty in Pink, vehicle of Claire McCarthy of one of her latest projects that is just a band that I've been following for several years. I think they started in like 2021, making these really beautiful stripped back I guess like DIY songs. And she's just announced an upcoming album. It's called Delicates. It will be out at the end of this month on June 26th as well. And the track that I've got though for you, one of the two that came with the announcement of the album, is this one. It's called Flowers. And you're hearing it here on Real to Real with me, Jasper Craig Adams.

Beaming to you out of the past there. That was Mianjin Brisbane band Bant with a track called Payphone Texts. It was off an album called Snakes and Shapes. It came out back in 2016 on Emotional Response Records, as well as then Moontown Records, now Snail Editions is how you'll find it on Bandcamp. And such a good album by such a good band. The kind of what wasn't the my initial entry into them. I was listening to this other one, but they're just very, very cool, wonky band that's been very inspirational to me that I was just thinking about again this week. Before that, played you one from Drunk Elk out of Hobart, Nipaluna country. That track was called Endless Dreamless Sleep. And it's off their album Clear Skies in Effect, which came out late last year on Repressed Records, the very same as the name of the record store in Newtown. I don't know that they put out a lot of music, but they do sometimes, and this was put out by them. Really, really love that band as well. Kind of a bit of a through line there of wonky, distorted guitars, particularly a connection between Drunk Elk there and the one at the top, Pretty in Pink, who just released a new song today called Flowers, both of which I feel like I kind of appreciate a thing that they both do, which is there's this driving, charging feeling that's essentially in a kind of drumless space. Drunk Elk, mostly entirely drumless, Pretty in Pink, kind of these very minimal drum machine loops, but that all the drive is coming from these like guitar, like these guitar workings from all of them. But yeah, anyway, that Pretty in Pink song is called Flowers. It's off the upcoming album Delicates, which is out later this month. So some beautiful music to look forward to there. Shout out to Harry on the text line for enjoying the tunes. And shout out back again to someone who will remain nameless because I don't know their name, for suggesting this song that I had actually been quite keen to play. So this one is from Euro Sydney artist Grace Barr, who has, you know, done this plethora of amazing musical performances, I guess straddling the borders of like country and folk with like rock, and being kind of strongly in this DIY space, performing with so many great bands and great musicians with her. She launched this song, I guess it was like a few weeks ago, at this completely extravagant, amazing, highly stacked lineup of a night at Red Rattler, with interstate artists and all sorts of things. And yeah, it's pretty cool, this song. Her latest one called Siren came out a couple of weeks ago now, maybe 3 weeks ago. Been a bit slow to the party, but this one, let's take a listen. On Rail to Rail, this is Grace Barr, and this track is called Siren.

fact that after my show, I get to hang out with the amazing volunteers here at the station and talk about the expansive selection of music that we get to play. And that's what makes FBI feel like home. And I know so many listeners feel the same. FBI Radio exists because of this community. 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

That calming number there was from San Francisco-based band Cindy with a track called Daytime off their new album, Another Country, which just came out, I guess, like 4 weeks ago now. Missed it at its first drop. It's out on Tough Love Records, and more to say on that in a mo, but I also am here pondering if they're named after famous and amazing James Baldwin book, Another Country. And yeah, if that's intentional and why, and I suppose as Americans, I'm sure they're aware. At the top, oh, sorry, in between, I played you one that it was louder than I remembered, to be honest. it was fun though. It was from Hank out of London with a track called Crashing 8. I feel like I kind of internalized the very chill part of the song as the main part of the song. So maybe it wasn't the perfect pairing, but also, isn't that a beautiful thing that we're on a radio station that you can kind of just play whatever you want? And often the mix of music is quite eclectic. I'm sure it's a little less eclectic on some of these sorts of shows that are quote unquote specialized. But we have a breadth of tastes and enjoyments. And I think as a listener, if you listen to FBI normally, then you probably do too. So that's a pretty cool thing to get to spin on air. At the top, though, that was Grace Barr out of Euro Sydney with her new track, Siren. It's actually just so beautiful. I've seen her play a few times, and she plays alongside artists that I also love to see perform. And I think it's actually a really special release that I kind of slept on for this show, which was a shame. So it was great to hear that. Siren again by Grace Barr. And back to Tough Love. I noticed that release because I was looking them up for quite other purposes, because just announced today Daily Toll bringing out a new retrospective album as it were, bringing it out on Tough Love on vinyl, and it's entitled Sing Forever, Singing is Free, songs from 2021 to 2023. And it's sort of an anthology that covers some very DIY EP recordings and some never before heard songs, and a few ones that were residual singles that popped around in a few other places, kind of put together as a bit of a kind of a retrospective. But it's just been announced today. There's one song out. It's actually been out in other forms before, but now it's actually mastered, which means it's probably a little bit nicer to listen to on radio. So I thought, let's give it a spin. This one from Daily Toll, coming out on Tough Love Records now, and coming out today, this song, Preamble, with a video, all on YouTube. Hope you enjoy.

Carla Del Forno there with a track called Gave You Up out of Jar Jar Warang Country in Castlemaine, and off the album Confession that she self-released. Really, really beautiful, introspective one towards the end of the album there. In the middle, that was The Spatulas out of Bloomington, Indiana in the States with a track called In Threes. It's off their new album A Blue Dot, which is came out about 3 weeks ago, and I've just been rinsing it. Such a good album. I really, really love that band, and I hope you are enjoying that vibe too. I feel like we've been dancing on the edge of becoming sleepy in this reel-to-reel episode. It always happens. I get sleep into the sleepy music. At the top, heralding it a bit more perhaps, was Daily Toll with a track called Preamble off the upcoming album Sing Forever, Singing is Free, songs from 2021 to 2023, which is coming out at the end of July, or rather July 24th, on Tough Love Records. You're on Real to Real FBI 94.5 with me, Jasper Craig Adams, and let's keep going into this world. Coming up in a little bit, I've got a compilation, a very interesting kind of on the edges of experimental, but also very beautiful compilation that features the likes of Hate Rock, Troth, and Who Cares out of so-called Australia, but many, many other artists besides. And some of those ones are the ones we're going to be hearing tonight, because the rest of the compilation isn't out yet, and it's coming out on Monday next week. So we'll have more to spin from it later. However, got some other curious numbers to get us there. This one just came out from, I think, Nam-based artist Jay and the Woolen Stars. I'm not 100% sure. It's out on a label that got rebranded to a name that I find very confusing called Sir Desaisia Publishing. But I've listened to some of Jay and the Woolen Stars' music before, and also a release from just Jay. And this new album called Puff 28912 just came out a week and a bit ago. This track that I've got for you from that album is called Dirty Like an Angel. And you're on Real to Real, coming up to 10:25 p.m. on your Wednesday night.

0: fading underneath me. That is Juho Toivonen out of Pori in Finland with a track called Pyörä. More on that in just a moment. Before that, Nick Dan out of Euro Sydney with Glowing Ember off his album Sit Back and Look at the Sky, which came out on Bergen Triangle Tapes just a couple of weeks back. At the top, Jay and the Woolen Stars with Dirty Like an Angel. On that, Juho Toivonen, I don't know if that's quite how you pronounce his name, or their name, actually I'm not 100% sure, just realized. That track is a new release off a compilation that we're going to be diving through for a little bit of these next run of songs. It's being put out by a label based in Neukölln in Berlin called Casual Plastic. Really interesting, very varied, kind of on the fringes of folk, experimental, electronic music label. Described as an archive of recordings for preservation, discovery, and posterity, dedicated to the subcultural underground. But this compilation is called A Mistake by Mistakes, and it was announced shortly ago, I think late in May, 27th of May, I think. And there's a string of songs that came out to announce it, but there's heaps more yet to come that will be out in, I guess, 5 days' time now, on Monday. And some of those bands that are yet to be released on this compilation are perhaps some of the, most of the ones that might be familiar to you as if you listen to Real to Real or if you're engaged in the Australian music scene. It features the likes of Hate Rock, also known as HTRK, pretty epic duo, very, very well known and amazing and loved. Also Troth, another amazing duo, based out of Nipaluna country in Hobart, and the new sort of darlings of the label, A Colourful Storm, the band Who Cares, based down in Melbourne. But there's many, many other super interesting ones, and a lot of these ones that just came out are new discoveries for me. I have heard of Juho Toivonen before and played some of their music on this show. And this next one is an artist that I've also played on the show a couple of forms. In one version, as their one of the members of this group's solo performance called Nowhere Flower. This, however, is a team-up of sorts between a couple of artists. I didn't know the other one, and that was kind of interesting. They're called Nine Flower. This track is called The Burbs. Going to raise the energy slightly. This compilation goes to many different places. This duo is out of Portland, Oregon. This is Nine Flower, and you're on FBI.
1: We're headed towards the city. It seemed increasingly clear that this place, the map had already revealed to be a mid-sized town at best, was a seemingly just, was potentially just make-believe. So in the end it became ever more surprising that the city, in fact, did exist. We moved past the gas stations and convenience.

pieces. What if it gets lost? He went on to cross and across his arms, still clutching the animal, squeezing it so hard its little soft head bulged out. And nodding his pale speckled head, he announced solemnly, I don't think I could take it. His Kara said he was probably right. She also didn't think he could stomach it.

Just there, that was an artist called Jemima based, or band rather. Oh, actually, I don't really know. I'm not going to pretend to know. I found them on this compilation, and that's how I know about them. That track was called Wait For Me. It's one off the compilation A Mistake By Mistakes, which is coming out next Monday on Casual Plastic, Neukölln, Berlin based label. Also from that compilation, in the middle I played you one from Eric Kramer out of Chicago, I believe, with a track called Waking Now, a short one, a kind of cut and chopped sort of one, but with these beautiful guitar, like thin, gorgeous sounds. And at the top, that was Nine Flower out of Portland, Oregon, with a track called The Burbs. I actually came across them coincidentally just before this compilation for the first time, and it's a new duo from two separate artists based in Portland, Oregon, I believe. I only know the Portland, Oregon part from one of the artists that is called Nowhere Flower, and she's the one that's sort of releasing the duo, but the other artist is called David Nine Roder. David Nine Roders. And they're bringing out an album as well, which that track that I played for you also features on. But it's coming out on June 26th. It's self-titled and, anyway, you can find it on Bandcamp. And another song that's also come out called The Lawns that I played for you last week. But those three tracks are all on this compilation. You can find it on Bandcamp. It's set to drop next Monday, and on that album, among perhaps others that you might be familiar with that I'm less familiar with, it features the likes of Hate Rock, Troth, and Who Cares of the Australian, so-called Australian contingent, all artists that I'm tremendously interested in. So I was very keen to see that compilation pop up. Maybe I'll put a link onto it on the off to it on the Bandcamp. Not on the Bandcamp. I'll give you a Bandcamp link on the programs page on Reel to Reel. You can tell I'm all muddled up. It's coming towards the end of the show. And I've just got to run over a few more songs to spin for you before I let you go into the capable hands of Marcus Whale. And the last ones I have for you all come from, I guess it's not quite a compilation, but I found it through some random ramblings on this label that I've found quite a few things that I really like on lately. They released the new Cowboy Builder album, Cold, which is really epic selection of music. They released a new release from The Sprigs, who I've known and enjoyed from another compilation recently, and it was cool to find this very conceptual work. They released this artist called Kumio Karachi, who totally dominated my last 3 weeks of listening to music with this incredible new album. But it also features this a little bit longer ago, an album entitled Bill Wells Presents Maher Shalal Hashbaz, Tennis Coats, Kama Aina, Kazumi Nikaido Live in Scotland. And it's this huge album of about, like, I guess, four to six tracks of each artist as they were performing somewhere in Scotland back, early last year sometime. Bill Wells is a Scottish artist, bass player, and these other bands are kind of affiliated with each other in some ways. Tennis Coats you may be familiar with for their recent tour of Australia, as well as their amazing songs of, I guess, the late noughties, early 2010s, and the others are all legends of the scene as well. So let's take a listen to a couple of live tracks from that release. This first one that I've got for you is from Maher Shalal Hashbaz project featuring Tori Kudo, a renowned experimental and prolific artist. This track is called Indian Lilac. And you're on Reel to Reel, FBI 94.5.

Travis Coates there with Take Me Home, live from Scotland, from the Bill Wells Presents album, featuring many interesting artists. This last one that I've got for you before I say goodbye is Bill Wells and Tori Kudo. This track is called Time Takes Me So Back. You've been listening to Real to Real on FBI 94.5. Stay tuned for Sleepless in Sydney. Coming up after this, good night.

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1: What?
0: The kid is on. You've got me listening to this garbage. Go, turn it on.

0: walking down the street naked and everyone is looking at you.
1: I love that dream.
0: That was nothing compared to this humiliation. Nothing. Oh my God.
2: Good evening and welcome to Sleepless in Sydney. I am recording this from Campbelltown, where I am in the middle of a very fun residency to make a new show with friends Harry and Gus. Gus, who used to be the co-host of this radio show before he left me, and Harry, who you might know as Bion the Bush Ranger. So very sadly, I'm not here with you live tonight. Instead, I'm going to be playing you a playlist of some of my favorite drone tracks under the theme Long Notes. So you're going to be hearing lots of really, really, really long notes, no short notes, everything going for as long as possible. I'm doing this partly because the work that we're making here in Campbelltown is pretty drone based. I've had drone on my mind, drone as a kind of ecstatic type of music, a very spiritual type of music, I think, for me. There's something about the long note that feels like it's directed towards eternity or something, or the void. Whatever you like, you know, it's all open to interpretation. I'm gonna start with a song that was playing this morning when I walked into the apartment that Harry and I are sharing in Campbelltown. It was a song by Dirty Beaches, also known as Alex Zhang Hung Tai, who we played a little bit on this show, particularly from Gus, who's a really big fan. But I walked in and was like, oh, I recognize this sound. And it was these beautiful drawn out saxophone notes that Alex Zhang Hung Tai is known for as a famously a saxophonist. This is from a beautiful release called Stateless. Stick around. I'm not going to be talking much, but let these long notes wash over you.

Dirty Beaches with a track called Stateless on Sleepless in Sydney. The theme tonight is long notes, so we're going to be hearing a lot of drone music tonight. I'm recording this from Campbelltown, so you're hearing my voice from the past beamed into the present. Next up, I'm going to play you something by John Luther Adams, the composer who lives in Alaska and has dedicated most of his music to the Alaskan tundra landscape. His music is very vast sounding, spiritual, very airy, but also sometimes very intense and muscular, very elemental, and kind of barren in some ways, like the landscape. We're going to hear from a piece called Earth and the Great Weather, a movement called The Place Where You Go to Listen. And in this piece, you hear Gwich'in Indian names for places, plants, seasons, over the top of the music composed by John Luther Adams. You'll hear the voice of Adeline Peter Reboff. Long Notes is our theme this evening on Sleepless in Sydney. Stay tuned for more beautiful drones.

0: Alveolit, nuvuak, tihutak, kajuttak, katok, anlak.
1: The place where you go to listen. A point of land which juts into the ocean. Long,
0: high,
1: place where ice is found. Place where polar bears come to burrow deep into the snow and have their cubs. Place where caribou can easily be caught. Little creek with lots of fish. River with an island.
0: Amaulik.
1: River with known willows.
0: Kaluta.
1: River with a few willows.
0: Sallerutik.
1: The river where devils dwell.
0: Nekoronak. Kinak.
1: Sources
0: Ikeak.
1: Of the river.
0: Atjalik.
1: Valley
0: Iyak.
1: Of fire.
0: Kulmerik.
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0: Inyunikuk.
1: Mountains. A place with a name.
0: Pihilveak. Pugak.
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John Luther Adams with a piece called Earth and the Great Weather. You heard the movement called The Place Where You Go to Listen. And that was Inupiat that you were hearing, the language, performed by Adelaide and Peter Rebuff. The names of places, plants, animals, and seasons. Next up, I'm going to play you something by Phil Niblock. And Phil Niblock is a very important long-term, early, from downtown New York minimalist era, early kind of proponent of drone music, at least in a kind of Western tradition. And he dedicated his entire life to making music out of long notes. The first time I heard his music performed live was a very life-changing moment. I think it was Ensemble Offspring performing one of his pieces at Carriage Works in Bay 20. And they made the very good decision of allowing people to sort of walk throughout the space in Bay 20 and listen to how those long notes change and how the room responds differently. It's really kind of true that when you listen to drone music, where you are in the space suddenly has a huge bearing on what sort of experience you have of the music, because those long notes will respond really differently. The kind of harmonics in the sound, the emphasis on different kind of tones and colors and timbres, always different depending on where you are in the room and how close to a wall you are, what material the wall is, whether someone's in the way of a speaker, all these things kind of come into play. We're going to hear a piece of music called Hurdy Hurry from the Touch Works album. And this is the instrument, the hurdy-gurdy, which is a kind of a sort of automatic, but pretty old-fashioned, but automatic instrument that would play strings, kind of bow strings, in such a way that you could use a keyboard as a kind of console to play different notes. And also on this album is a bunch of voice, which I think is quite a beautiful combination, the hurdy-gurdy and the voice. Stay tuned for more music on the theme of long notes on Sleepless in Sydney, FBI Radio.

Hurdy Hurry by Phil Niblock there, the recently, or pretty recently passed composer of drone music, minimalistic, spiritual, ecstatic, incredible work, I think. I'm going to put you now onto some Jules Reedy. This is a piece of music called Rave Angels. It was released on the Long Form Editions label, which is particularly dedicated to those long, ambient, drawn-out sounds that we're going to be hearing a lot of over the course of the next hour and a bit, continuing to hear a lot of. Jules Reedy is better known for their work on the guitar. For many years now, has been putting out extremely beautiful albums of guitar-based music that uses alternate tuning systems, so systems that aren't using the equal tempered system of tuning that all our pianos and kind of all our instruments are based on, Western instruments particularly. And instead using systems like just intonation and other systems that kind of bring out different types of pitch relationships that sound often really kind of fresh and, like, for me, always hit a part of my ear that's like, wow, that feels natural in a way that feels also unfamiliar and new and exciting. I find those sorts of sounds really beguiling. But on Rave Angels, Jules is paying tribute to the party animals in their life, and it manifests in this very beautiful 20-minute piece. So lock yourself in for some long, drawn-out, immersive sounds from Jules Reedy. We're on the theme of long notes tonight on Sleepless in Sydney. Stay tuned for more of those.

You just heard 20 minutes of Jules Reedy there. A piece called Rave Angels, which was put out on the Long Form Editions label. We're going to keep on that just intonation tip and play you something by Carly Malone and Drew McDowell. This is an album that came out only last month. Carly Malone in particular has been a really big name in this kind of music in the last few years, part of this sort of quite influential trio of composers, Carly Malone, Ellen Arkbro, and Caterina Barbieri. Those three have really kind of transformed, I think, the contemporary music landscape in amazing ways. I love Carly Malone's music. I remember hearing it for the first time not that long ago, maybe 4 years ago. Her album Sacrificial Code was sent to me by my friend Jacques Emery, and these were pieces for organ. Often, particularly Carly Malone and Ellen Arkbro are using organ and using just intonation systems with organ to make these incredible, extremely minimalist pieces that are mostly chords held for a very long time, and where they sort of start to really hear the beating between the notes more than the notes themselves, and they become less pitches than a kind of whole sonic universe where the color of the sound and the pitch of the sound is completely one, which it is, you know, really brings attention to how sound is ultimately just a bunch of vibrations. So Carly Malone has linked up with Drew McDowell on this album, which is called Magnetism. And this music was made on a single day, which is kind of quite incredible. And McDowell's timbral synthesis, I'm reading, is applied to Carly Malone's compositional strategies. And the result is something quite extraordinary. I'm going to play you the final track of this album called A Sound That Is Alive. Which is a good description for this music. I think there's something about stripping back to the basic element of a vibration, an oscillator vibrating, and then applying LFOs, whatever, to that sound, that really makes the sound feel organic and dynamic and moving and changing in a way that feels organic to me, in a way that feels alive. So not to get a bit woo-woo about it, but I think that's what I get out of this kind of music, and one reason why I'm so drawn to it and why it feels so I hate to say it, spiritually aligned. So we're going to hear A Sound That Is Alive from the album Magnetism by Carly Malone and Drew McDowell. You'll listen to FBI Radio. This is a show called Sleepless in Sydney. I'm recording this from Campbelltown. I'll be back with you live next week. But for now, this is some drone music.

incredible ending to an incredible album. Magnetism is the name of that album by Carly Malone and Drew McDowell, and the track is called A Sound That Is Alive. You're listening to Sleepless in Sydney on FBI Radio. The theme this week is long notes, and I'm recording this from Campbelltown, where I'm doing a little development residency, so I can't be in the studio tonight, which is so sad. But I hope that this music has been uplifting, or not, or anything at all for you. Moving on now to music with vocals, and lyrics, which isn't the most common thing in the world when it comes to the music of the drone spectrum. But this is one of my favorite albums. It was the final album released by Scott Walker. It's a collaboration with the drone metal band Sun, who are also very important to me, and I think very important to the world of drone. This is as poppy as it gets for this collaboration. It's a very, very direct piece of music. It's interestingly about Marlon Brando, which is why it's called Brando. A few little tidbits about the lyrics. There's a line that it starts with, and that kind of is a refrain through the song. Oh, the wide Missouri dwellers on the bluff. Which is the meaning of the word Omaha, the name of the tribe in the place of the modern day city of Omaha. In the Omaha Punka language, that is what Omaha means. And Omaha is where Marlon Brando was born. And then the rest of the song is kind of just descriptions of the different ways in which Marlon Brando has been beaten up in different movies that he's appeared in. And that's kind of the premise of the song, in the midst of some beautiful sparkling sounds and crushing, slow, long riffs that we know Sun for. So this is Brando, Sun, and Scott Walker on Sleepless in Sydney.

Sun and Scott Walker there with Brando off the album Soused. One of my favorite albums. Love that album. You're on Sleepless in Sydney right now, FBI Radio. I've got the theme tonight of long notes. So I'm going to play you another, well, we've got 25 minutes of drone music, which because the songs are so long, that's I think probably going to be two tracks. The next one is by one of my favorite artists from Sydney, and of course I'm talking about Witchings. I love Witchings. I'm going to play you a song from her latest release, which came out a year ago. It was a kind of Halloween EP called Fear is a Cold Star. This is a track called It Follows Me. I really love how Jenny Witchings has been able to create such a sense of eeriness out of what is quite pretty, beautiful music. Maybe you agree with me, maybe you don't. But either way, here it is. It Follows Me by Witchings.

Witching's there with It Follows Me from the Fear is a Cold Star EP. And that's all I got time for tonight. I'm going to leave you with one last track from the legendary Sludge Doom band from Melbourne, Whitehorse, who've been doing it for over 20 years. But this is from their most recent album, Death Weight. It's the title track. Thanks for sticking with me. Again, next week, I'll be back live in the studio with a new theme. But for now, this is Whitehorse.

0: times you came around.
1: You the type to link and build at a urinal. Your granny died, you taking fit pics at the funeral. You pushing 30, sending bad bitches your genitals. Grown men calling Rocky they spirit animal. If you don't make it to Paris, your care is critical. You call your little homies big bro and it's pitiful. You in denial, you think that niggas really fuck with you. And when they say they don't, you claiming it's political. Richie, the math don't add up. How the fuck are these niggas on vacation this much? Tax fraud, daddy's car, man, it's gotta be one. I put that on their Air One membership in the air in my lungs.

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1: 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I send a text right back, still pending. 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
0: I want 100% publishing, so I'm gonna DIY. I know some don't care about the grime scene, but I'm gonna till I die. I got beats and flows, stadium show, so I'm here doing alright. Nobody knows if it's gonna work overseas, but you.

0: 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We're radio wave surfing tonight on Surfacing. FBI Radio, my name's Sophie Gordon, and I'm with you till 1 o'clock. And pretty appropriate for the time slot too, tonight we're listening to radio on the radio. Tonight on Surfacing is songs that were composed with, performed with, the radio. From music concrete to vaporwave, hip-hop, micro house. I've got a bunch of music that uses the radio. Some of them are used and transformed so much that they act as drones. Others in a more obvious sampling kind of way. Some with a more overt political or social rationale, and others that you just have absolutely no idea that they came from radio transmissions. I've got music from vaporwave legends 106.9 Nevo and James Ferraro. Got something from the solo project from the bass player of Khan, Holger Schuke, and some performances of John Cage and Stockhausen Works too. 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
4: 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And this dream will self-destruct in 3, 2, 1.

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We're tapping in to the FM signal tonight on Surfacing, listening to songs that feature, that were composed with, or performed with the radio. This is James Ferraro, really channeling the hypnagogic pop. He's also a huge figure in Vaporwave, which is known for its sampling and plundering of cultural artifacts. And of course, sampling the radio, like we're hearing in this one from James Ferraro, which is called Radio Cherubs. Also heard from another figure from the Vaporwave and hypnagogic pop world, 10 Tricks Point Never. Heard a couple of songs from his album Magic 10 Tricks Point Never. And just before this one, heard from Mukata R. Kubor Mamila, hip-hop artist out of Palestine, and I'm going to play another song from that album, Kamil Mankus, a little later on in the show, I reckon. We're listening to Radio Cherubs right now from James Ferraro, and after this, going to play one from a Canadian producer, Marc LeClaire. This project is Acophen, though. It's Micro House. He's one of the kind of pioneers of the genre Micro House, which is a lot of low end and a lot of high end, really small, minimal sounds. And this album is completely made up of really tiny snippets and samples that he's taken from the radio. Some of the songs, you'd believe it, he includes the kind of the feeling of flicking through your FM dial and catching a little bit of all of the stations that you're flicking through. But crafts these really amazing housey and groovy songs as well, using tiny little samples. I think there's over 2,000 samples taken from the radio on this album from Acophen. So that's what's coming up next. My name's Sophie Gordon. You're listening to Surfacing on FBI Radio.

FEI Radio 94.5. This is Surfacing with Sophie Gordon. Tonight on the show, listening to music that was made with, performed with, uses or samples the radio. Heard a Micro House one, Even White Horizons, from the album My Way, from Acophon, project of Mark LeClaire. Also heard a short one from Kraftwerk, News. Before this was Flaneur Electronic by Scanner from Sulphur, a live album that was recorded at the Purcell Room in London in 1995 in support of David Toop, who wrote a really great book about ambient music called Ocean of Sound, which you should read. Even if you're not the biggest fan of ambient music, it goes on some kind of tangents or pulls together strings that you may not have already drawn in your head. But I digress. This album, Sulphur, is a live recording of a set where he was scanning the airwaves and improvising live. That was Scanner. I guess his artist name is kind of apt for the music he was making. Now this one here is Raga from Todd Dockstader from Aerial, a series of his of dark late night audio activity, all of which is sourced from his lifelong passion for shortwave radio. He collected over 90 hours of recordings that he'd made at night, cross signals and fragments plucked from the radio atmosphere. Now, if you're enjoying these late night radio vibes, or you love the radio, you love FBI radio, it is getting near tax time and end of financial year, so at the moment we're asking you to donate to FBI radio. 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My name's Sophie Gordon. 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

0: surfacing on FBI radio. We're listening to an excerpt of Kurzwellen, or Shortwaves, by Karl Stockhausen. The six players with shortwave radio receivers and live electronics. And composed in 1968, the performance we're listening to now is by CLSI Ensemble from 2020. Now soon, on a similar vein, but a completely different approach, we're going to listen to a composition by John Cage, Imaginary Landscape No. 4. His Imaginary Landscape series all utilize instruments or other elements requiring electricity, turntables, amplified coil of wire, oscillators, magnetic tape recordings, and Imaginary Landscape No. 4 for 12 radios. We're radio wave surfing tonight on Surfacing, listening to music with the radio. My name's Sophie Gordon.
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0: Soviet system. Entitled to protections given to enemy soldiers under the Geneva Conventions. The flying of the memos led to the abuse of prisoners at Guantanamo. $1 billion for humanitarian. They helped those countries harness the disaster. I think the local
1: route. It was a weaker decision.
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0: dear listeners in Radio Land. 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
2: 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We just heard a couple from Radio Wave Surfer, the album from Holger Schuke, who is the bass player of krautrock group Khan. You might know their song Vitamin C. It's so hard to pick just one or two songs from Holger Schuke. He uses the radio a lot, or used, I should say, the radio, and explored the possibilities of using radio in his pretty like prog but weirdo rock, and does so in those songs Ride a Radio Wave and Dr. Oblivion, the weird kind of radio announcer interlude that we heard before that. Before Holger Schuke, we heard a performance from percussion group Cincinnati of Imaginary Landscape No. 4 by John Cage. Now up next is Homeland Is, a composition by Palestinian artist Asma Ghanem, who records and manipulates field recordings of radio speeches

Asma Ghanem, Palestinian artist, archiving her experience under the occupation and within refugee camps through manipulating recordings of radio programs, ambient noise, sirens, and other field recordings. That was Homeland Is. Listening to music that features the radio tonight on Surfacing on FBI Radio. My name's Sophie Gordon. After this one, Pulse from Todd Dockstader. Gonna listen to a couple of songs from Skid Row, from Vaporwave internet music producer James Ferraro. This project kind of devoted to Los Angeles and features plenty of snippets from broadcasts around the Rodney King arrests and the OJ trial, amongst ironic samples of technology, and the kind of technology that pervades our daily life, you know, in shopping centers and home technology, alongside woozy hip-hop kind of production and vocals that paint a dark and pretty poignant and apt portrait of the city of Los Angeles. If you've been there, maybe you'll feel it too. Gonna listen to the album intro, Burning Prius for the World, and White Bronco, one of my favorites from the album. That's one of the ones that's got that real woozy, sleazy kind of beat. You're with Sophie Gordon on Surfacing FBI Radio.

0: Homes QT. 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Highway. 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Sprinkler system. Drought. Drought. Burning Prius on the highway.
1: Yes, certainly. 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
3: Turn on the TV down, this morning. Had to shit on the bottle. About living in a violent world.

Thank you.

Thank you.

God's Word from King Britt presents Sister Gertrude Morgan, an album inspired by and sampling evangelist and street preacher Sister Gertrude. In 1970, she did an album at Preservation Hall in New Orleans, potentially the most iconic music venue in New Orleans. And record producer King Britt and Tim Motzer took the original recordings of just the vocal and tambourine and created this album, King Britt Presents Sister Gertrude Morgan. But that kind of sampling is not just where my interest ends. There's a really interesting story about that song. King Britt said he felt like there was something missing from it. That song we just heard, God's Word. And they're in the studio at 3 a.m. and an amp was up all of the way. And because it was being pushed so hard, started picking up radio frequencies. And then all of a sudden, from the radio, a keyboard solo comes through and comes in just where they needed it and stopped just where they needed it. And King Britt and Tim Motzer looked at each other and were like, she sent that. Sister Gertrude Morgan sent that. Like, it felt divine. Tonight on Surfacing, we've been radio wave surfing, listening to music composed by, with, and featuring the radio. I'm heading out now, but thanks for hanging out tonight. Listen back and find all of the songs over at FBI.radio. And do stick around for the all-nighter. We've got you covered here on FBI Radio, broadcasting to you 24/7. So if you want that to continue, you want a future that has FBI Radio in it, please donate to us before the end of financial year. You can also do that over at FBI.radio. You've been listening to Surfacing with Sophie Gordon. See ya.

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1: Hey,

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yo, cuz, just pulled up to the studio where you at. 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

0: Caminos. 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The sacred circle where one can be oneself without fear.
1: Yellow river water always was, always will be the product of the slaughter. They acting like it's not even worth the bother. Borrow time, I caught a tab of mind your business, doggy. Some go and get dollars, racking collars, get some karma, stack them up off a dodgy business office. 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

0: next try. 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I miss the times. 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Pray to God that there's peace out there for us to find.
1: Subconscious and its role in life is just something you can't ignore. Science, a lot of times people work on problems and just hit a wall and can't solve them, and they'll be the most famous one be solved in dreams. The most famous one is Kekulé's benzene ring. He fell asleep in front of his fire and he dreamt of the hoop snake, the Ouroboros, the snake with its tail in its mouth. And when he woke up, he realized, oh, it's a ring. But that raises the question as to why, you know, if your subconscious has solved this problem and is ready to tell you, why wouldn't it? We don't know, but it may have to do with, you know, the subconscious being older than language.

that brings us up to about, what's the time? 6:59, 54. That's the end of the all-nighter that was Hold On Alone. And it's officially 7 o'clock, which means it is up for it. Thank you for being here with me today. Unfortunately, you won't be hearing Sabine's voice on the radio, but you'll be hearing mine. And if you don't know who I am, if you don't know my voice just yet, that's okay. I'm very new to this. But my name is Callista, and I am ordinarily the Thursday morning producer of the show. But today I'm also the host, and I'm very grateful for this opportunity. So thank you for being here with me, and thank you for coming on this 3-hour journey with me. We are just beginning this very long marathon, but it will be a great show today. We are on, I would like to acknowledge that we are broadcasting on Gadigal land today, and we are broadcasting from Redfern, which has been a site for millennia of First Nations storytelling and culture and music and tradition. And it's also

in the colonial era, being a site of immense resistance. And I'm very grateful to be able to broadcast here and to share this place with all the First Nations people who have come before us and who are currently with us today. And if you are a First Nations listener, thank you for listening in today and entrusting my voice to bring some justice to these airwaves. Hopefully I don't mess up too much today. But I want to get started with a song that I was reminded of after this morning, trying to explain to my family what the idea, plot, concept of The Metamorphosis is by Franz Kafka. And if you don't know what it is, well, I think this song might be able to tell you. This is Fontaine's DC Bug, and I hope you enjoy it.

0: Good morning, Sydney. It is 11 past 7, if you're a little bit analog. And I am having a wonderful time so far. It is an early morning, but hey, why not get started with the day? And with some great music too. At the top of this, we heard Bug by Fontaines DC, inspired by my early morning discussion of The Metamorphosis by Franz Kafka. Then we heard Miss Thandi with Intentions of her latest EP, Soft Like Fire, which you can access through Triple J Unearthed if you want to check it out like I do. And we just heard Baby Spider with World Tour out of Atlanta. But enough thinking, it's time for some action. It's time for you to hear
1: weather and traffic.
0: Oh, that was nice and loud. I hope that woke you up like it woke me up. So in Sydney at the moment, it's about 15.9 degrees. Apparently it feels like 13.7. So bring a light jacket, I would say today. We're going to hit a minimum of 14 degrees and a max of only 21, which is nice and chilly in the best way possible. There might be a shower or two with nothing more than about 4 millimeters of rain. So bring a little umbrella just in case, but nothing too serious. In terms of traffic, what have we got going on? We've got some roadworks around Darlinghurst. We have some around Roselle and the interchange. So be mindful of that and prepare to merge if you have to, allow some extra travel time. We have, very fortunately, no big things going on today. Thank goodness. We love to have some nice Sydney traffic because as a driver, I know how insane Sydney driving can be. So it's nice when we only have a few things. In the Western Distributor, between Piermont Bridge Road and Harper Street, there will be the motorway close eastbound. So make sure you plan in advance and check signage, use any diversions that come up. But that's all really today. If there are any issues with the traffic, if there are any bus breakdowns, anything that I should know about, let me know and I'll relay that to you. But I want to get back into some more music because FBI is always introducing me to some great music. And recently it's been introducing me to some great music from the Swana region, like Maktoub by Aloia, which I've been listening to nonstop since I heard it about a week ago now. But this is Alo by Noor out of Egypt, influenced by dream pop, funk, bedroom pop with Arabic influence. And who could ask for anything more than that? This is Noor. Alo.

0: Dick, dick, dick, dick, dick, dick, dick, dick, dick. How many dicks is that?
1: This song has strong language.
2: Don't say nothing to me, bitch. I told y'all, bitch, I warned y'all. Stop fucking disrespect.

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0: Willikajo, Jamadala Wai Jama. Willikajo.
1: And that was Stand Up featuring Gordon Lee and Harry Ling by Asakuma Beats, Mamadou Dembele and Magu Samb. And that name, Asakuma Beats, is actually so cool because apparently it is a combination of the words Australia, Senegal, Cuba and Mali, which is awesome. That was released through Music in Exile. And I think the name speaks to the purpose of the group, which was to promote unity and diversity with a shared vision. That was a awesome little track. And before that, we had some fun tracks too. We had Noor with Allo out of Egypt. And we had From Nam, Brazen Barbie with Say What. And as I was listening to that music, I was thinking a lot about what I did yesterday, funnily enough. I'm often thinking about what I did yesterday, mostly trying to figure out what I even did yesterday, because I very easily forget. But I went to the library yesterday, and I've forgotten how cool the library is, to be completely honest. I haven't had a library card since I was, seven, I think. And I mean, apparently, I got in trouble from my local library because I accidentally checked out a HSC physics book and never brought it back, which I don't remember doing, but it sounds like me losing a book and not bringing it back and being too scared to even say something, even though I'm 7 years old and they're not really going to do anything to me since I'm 7 years old. But I decided to get a library card again, and I've been taking full advantage of it. Like, did you know that you can actually check out music from the library? They have a huge selection of CDs, which I had no clue that they have. They also have movies, which is so cool. And would you be mad at me if I told you what I got from the library yesterday? Because it's pretty cool. The first book I got was this one called Multiple People, A Messaging. Actually, I have it here. I can give you the exact title. Whoops. Several People Are Typing. I wasn't that far off. By Calvin Kasulke. And this book is, I'm flying through it because it's a very interesting concept. It's written like Slack messages for a marketing team in New York. One of the workers called Gerald, his consciousness gets stuck in Slack. I think we've all been there. It's a very shared experience, but it's hilarious. It is charming. It is insane. And I highly recommend you check it out because I wouldn't have known about it unless it's the library. Maybe you should go check out this book from the library too. I also got All Fours by Miranda July, which I've heard a lot of mixed opinions about. I've heard very good things, but I've also heard some very strong opinions in the other direction. And I keep seeing it in every single bookstore that I go to, but I don't want to buy it because A, I don't know too much about Miranda July's work. The only thing I really know about her is that I've heard a lot about her. And also, you know what I hate in books at the moment? Why are new releases so big? Does anyone work in book publishing and can explain that? Because I don't understand why they're huge. It makes me feel like I'm reading a child's book when I read it. But hey, I mean, thank you for making the words big because I'm quite far-sighted, but they don't need to be that big. So that's it's an insane reason for not buying a book. But I found All Fours for free. And that's my favorite four-letter F word. Free. I also got two DVDs from the library because why not? I got the entire series of Daria because I remember watching it a few years ago and loving it. And then where I was watching it, I couldn't find it again. which was really frustrating. But now I have an excuse to lounge about and just watch Daria all day because I have to return it. What a waste if I don't watch it and I have to return it. So I'll be watching Daria. If you don't hear from me in a while, that's where I'll be. I also got a movie which I randomly saw a reel advertising the day before I went to the library. So a very interesting coincidence. It's called My Big Gay Italian Wedding. And I think the title alone summarizes it. It is originally in Italian, which I love watching Italian movies. I love the language. It's so romantic. And I don't think it needs any more explanation beyond the title, but I'm excited to check that one out too. And I just love libraries. I think we should all have a library card because they are such wonderful places. And who doesn't love a good book? I'm sure there's someone out there who is going to disagree with me, maybe just for the sake of disagreeing. But I love reading as much as I love music. And that was my really bad transition into saying, let's play some more music, shall we? Because that's what FBI is. We love music here, clearly. But going back to my question, if you work in publishing and you know why the books are so huge at the moment, please text in. If you know anything, if you have any insider knowledge about that, please let me know because I'm so curious. If you want to let me know, you can text in at 0435-123-945. Let me repeat that. 0435-123-945. And let's have a listen to this week's album of the week. Any young mechanic with the modern shoe is ruining the foot. And I gotta agree, it truly is ruining the foot. This is their song, Pretty Strange World. They're a 5-piece band out of Adelaide. This is their debut album, and it's been getting a lot of love around the station, and for good reason. And you'll hear that. This is Pretty Strange World. You're on FBI Radio.

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0: 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It is 7:44 a.m. I hope your morning is getting off to a great start, or if you're coming back from a night shift, have a good rest. You deserve it. And thanks for being here. Thank you for spending this morning with me. I'm having a fabulous, fabulous time. Of course, it's not the same without Sabine, where I can have someone to riff off. But hey, I think we're having a lot of fun regardless. At least I am. I hope you are too. I hope you've heard some great music so far, because I know I have. Like, right before this, we heard 7-inch mix with Umru, Milkfish, EQ, Estra Foster and Kiri. Then we had Crystal Columns by Heavy Amber. And then we just heard Sweet by Crystal Murray. Lots of crystals going on this morning. Is that a sign? Maybe that's a sign. Good things are coming. Good things are already here, to be honest, because I'm at FBI Radio, which is such a beautiful community, and I'm just very grateful to be a part of it. But a community that I am very jealous of at the moment, one that I wish I was a part of because I'm getting such FOMO, is the Knicks in New York City. My feeds on social media have been inundated with videos of people in New York celebrating the Knicks. I think they're in, I don't know what, honestly, if I try and talk about it in a more technical level, it's not going to work. Just because I just genuinely don't know. But all I know is that I'm so jealous of everyone who is out on the street dancing, having such a good time and celebrating the Knicks. I think, where are they? Are they like in like the finals? That stuff I don't care about. It's the fun of it that I care about and that I'm so insanely jealous of. Because look, we have some great sporting communities around Sydney, but I don't think it compares to the amazing energy that's coming out of New York at the moment. I think they deserve it, to be honest, to have a little bit of fun, because Lord knows that we all need a little bit of fun at the moment. And I'm getting a text in from, let's see who it is. It is Eleni in Sydney. Good morning, Eleni. I hope you are having a fabulous morning with me. And she just informed me that the Knicks lost. Sorry. Oh. Sorry to the fans out there if you're listening in. My apologies. My sincere apologies are with you right now. But it looks like you guys are having a lot of fun, irrespective of that. And hey, that's the best thing. If you can have fun even in the face of heartbreak, I don't think there's much else you really need in life. Let's see if we have any more people. No one else is knowledgeable on the Knicks. That's okay. I understand why, but I'm getting such FOMO right now. It looks so cool. All these people having fun. There was a robot that was in a jersey. That's crazy. Robot scare me slightly, but maybe if it was having fun with, you know, a whole crowd of people, maybe if we had some robot-human unity, maybe then they wouldn't scare me so much. But speaking of America, let's go over to the West Coast, because we have a song from Los Angeles by Aja Monet right now for the Congo, which comes off The Color of Rain, which was last week's album of the week. And this album is an exploration of Black identity, of womanhood, of love, displacement, and resilience. And Aja Monet is truly an artist that speaks to that. She puts her money where her mouth is, if that is the correct turn of phrase. And this album really touched me. And it really made me think and ponder, and that is all I can really ask for. I'm so grateful to be able to experience all this amazing music that comes out of FBI, whether it be underground rap, whether it be beautiful spoken word poetry, rock, pop. I'm just very grateful for all of it. So this is for the Congo off the album, The Color of Rain, which is a beautiful song.
1: This
0: language warning.
1: This is the war my favorite poet warned me about. The one between me and me. The slow drag, crawling inward. The terrible stench of lies sweeping the mouths of the people. A rat pissing on cotton. A self-administered needle in the arm. Zombie stairs and rubber spines. The fountain outside my window whispers of calm. The bombs dropping in my head. How many children? How many children died for the sake of my comfort today? How do I survive? How do I survive? How do I survive this inability to stop the worst acts known to mankind? It's the us of it. The us of it. Tell them. Tell them. Tell them. Tell them to talk about the blood. The sweet red river of rage. Pulsing footsteps in a chest. The skin of a drum. The shaking brush of bruise of the blue-black troop. Tell them to talk about the blood. Rwanda missiles in the Congo, from east to west, east to west, east to west. The stolen presidency, the government brainwashing. Paul Kagame, a dictator's love affair with the West. The military regime oppressing the people. 1986 Uganda, US allies, tell them. Tell them, tell them. Talk about blood. The Tutsis. Agents of the West, migrants looting the land, the tentacles of the local elite, neighboring responsibility, corporations mining the World Bank and the IMF. Tell them, talk about the blood. Talk about the blood. Vanishing vision, scarcity strangling the givers with everything to lose. The censorship. The censorship, the dank jail cell. Tell them, tell them. Talk about it. Talk about it. Talk about it. The blood. The death machines in our palms. Scrolling the death machines in our palms. Tell them. Tell them. Talk about it. Talk about. The blood.

We just had Aja Monet for the Congo coming out of LA. And then we had After the Talk by Flora Road from our very own Perth. And you're on FBI Radio 94.5. I'm Callista. This is Up For It, the breakfast show. And I was thinking, I'm almost 21. I'm thinking about that a lot at the moment. Naturally, I'm terrified. It means I'm getting older and I have to have more responsibility, but it's also very fun because it makes me think of 2005, which was so long ago it feels now, being 20, almost 21. And I know some people just groaned listening to me say that. I know for certain my parents who are listening in, thank you guys, just groaned and heard me say that. I can imagine what they're thinking right now, that I'm not that old and I still have a lot of life to live, which is true, but it does make me think a lot. But more than kind of like the sadness of aging, it makes me think a lot about what was going on in 2005 when I was born. And I know for a fact that there was some great, great music being released that year. Like this next song by LCD Sound System, because who doesn't love a bit of New York pop from the 2000s, right? This is Tribulations, which was released in the year that I was born. And maybe I'll pepper in a few more 2005 hits throughout the show, because my birthday's coming up very soon. And I want to remind myself that aging is a gift. And even though 2005 feels so long ago now, it's actually not that long. And I've still got so much more life to live. But this is Tribulations by LCD Sound System. And I hope you enjoy it. My apologies.

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1: Team, you're my guy. Team, you're my guy. Team, you're my guy. Team, you're my guy.

my God.

And that was Declaration by Boy Girl. And before that, you heard Caught on My Lips by Don't Leave Your House and Echo Atari. And right before that, you heard Tribulations by LCD Sound System, a classic, I have to say. And as per usual, it's rolled around to that time again. It's time for weather and traffic. And I forgot to cue up the intro, I'm so sorry. But I will promise next time that I will. It is currently 15.9 degrees outside in the Greater Sydney area. It feels a bit more like 16.7 apparently, if you can measure that. Would love the accuracy. As I said before, it's going to be a max of 21 degrees today and a minimum of 14, with no more than about 4 millimeters of rain. So bring a light umbrella, bring a jacket. The sun can still get you even in wintertime. Be mindful of that. On the M8 motorway to M4 motorway, there is a bit of scheduled maintenance. So the tunnel closed, the tunnel northbound will be closed from 10 p.m. to 5 a.m. tonight. So be wary of that. We also have some roadwork at the Western Harbour Tunnel at Rozelle. So check signage, plan your journey, and allow some extra travel time if needed. In Darlinghurst, at the Cross City Tunnel off-ramp to Sir John Young Crescent, there's also going to be a little bit of maintenance with the off-ramp closed westbound. And that seems like it's pretty much all for traffic today, which is a I'm sighing and relieving as we speak. But let's get back to some of this fabulous music we have down at FBI, because hey, who doesn't love a bit of music, especially to wake yourself up in the not very early morning, but it, to some people it's still early. To ask me tomorrow and I will tell you that yeah, this is quite early. I would still be in bed by this time, but maybe, you know, maybe I should try being one of those people who wakes up a little bit earlier. Maybe I should be one of those crazy people who wakes up at around, like, what time do people, those people wake up at, like, 5 a.m.? Oh, maybe that's a bit too much for me. I think applause to you if you do that, but personally for me, I couldn't think of anything worse. Maybe that's because I'm a uni student and I want to sleep in and get some rest wherever I can. But hey, that's life, isn't it? And let's get back into some music. This is Taxes by Dumb and Ugly out of Sydney. What a name.

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A master of spectral depth and tonal frequencies, Lossal's music layers texture and space to create immersive compositions. Don't miss this exclusive Sydney show from the ambient electronic artist, happening at Hyde Park Barracks June 19. 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

0: and this is FBI Radio. You are on with Callista, and we have Natty in the studio right now, who is struggling with her mic slightly. That is okay. I am turning up your mics. Can you hear me? Hi. How are you going?
1: Good. Should I do the sting a cappella?
0: Yes, would love that.
1: FBI, kings and queens.
0: Yeah.
1: Dun, dun, dun, dun, dun, dun, and then it's like, get it out.
0: Ooh, yeah. That's a really faithful rendition.
1: Thank you. I tried my best. Yeah, I have also kudos to you taking on the role for poor old Six Sabine, but Callista's killing it.
0: Oh,
1: text
0: you.
1: In if you think Callista's killing it on 0435-123-945.
0: Thank you.
1: I think she's lonely in the studio this morning, so that would be nice. Some messages of affirmation. This is a really special segment because I have like a very dear friend, but also peer and also role model in the studio. Simon Croker is with me here. Thanks for joining this morning.
2: Thank you so much for having me.
1: A beautiful rainy day. You're a multidisciplinary, also an actor.
2: Less so these days, because
1: you've been focused on other things.
2: Yeah.
1: You're a writer director. Mm-hmm. pardon me. And you have this passion project that has finally come to fruition. Mm-hmm. A short film?
2: Short film,
1: Sugar. Mm-hmm. And it's playing at Sydney Film Festival.
2: Yeah.
1: Tell me about that, because it's been literally like a 5-year process.
2: So I started writing this one in 2021.
1: Wow.
2: I started working with a good friend of mine. Well, we were just acquaintances at the time, Benjamin Nicol. He's this amazing playwright in Melbourne.
1: Shout out
2: to Ben. Shout out to my mum who's listening.
1: Yay! Mrs. Croker.
2: And we kind of were, yeah, we started kind of ideating a short film for us to work on, and it was kind of drawing from experiences that I'd had in my early 20s, with like experiences with, I guess, like sex work and drugs, and a very impressionable young innocent person who kind of goes into a world that they're not really equipped for. And so that was the starting point of the project, and it kind of it took many, many different forms over many years, and it was so hard to get funding for it. But we finally completed it, and we are screening at Sydney Film Festival this weekend as part of the Dendy Awards for short films.
1: Yay! Yeah. So it's up for
2: awards. I think there's 5 awards for the short film category.
1: And so
2: there's 10 short films selected, and then there's 5
1: prizes. Is that essentially like a nomination?
2: It's a nomination, yeah.
1: Oh my God!
2: Yeah.
1: Wait, side note, I have to give your credentials.
2: Oh.
1: Silly me. You were nominated at the Directors Guild Awards.
2: Yes. Nat and I.
1: What is his name again? David.
2: David's dead.
1: How could I forget?
2: Nat and I did an amazing restaging verbatim of David's Dead from Celebrity Big Brother in the Ace Hotel lobby, and it got nominated for
1: twice.
2: An Australian... Twice. With Courtney Act the second time as a fundraiser for Trans Justice Project.
1: Yeah.
2: And it got nominated for a Tony.
1: Next time,
2: yeah.
1: A director's...
2: Australian Directors Guild Award.
1: That's wild.
2: Yeah.
1: And all props to you, because you know, I just showed up and read the lines.
2: No, it was all of us. It was all just such a silly little risk, and it was just, I think, the most amazing group of people, and that's one of my proudest. That's the thing that kind of has kept me kind of going these past few years.
1: Not the film. Not Sugar.
2: Well, Sugar has been just breakdown after breakdown after breakdown. So David's Dead actually kind of brought a bit of light and silliness into my life.
1: I love that. You do it all.
2: And Summer Camp Presents, like, that was just I wanted to direct something so badly, and my investor for Sugar had ghosted me.
1: Oh, no.
2: I was in a really bad place.
1: Shout out to
2: David's Dead.
1: Investor.
2: Saved my life. So, and Summer Camp Presents has just been like this opportunity to make silly, silly art and stop taking everything so seriously.
1: And for those who aren't familiar, Simon's like production house is called Someone Gay Presents.
2: Yeah.
1: But is Sugar?
2: No,
1: that's a different producer. Yeah.
2: No one presented Sugar.
1: Yeah, okay. Okay, well, you've brought in a song.
2: Yeah.
1: And then we're going to chat more about the film Sugar. Mm-hmm. So what is the specialty of this song?
2: Okay, well, this song actually is the end credits for Sugar. It's pretty amazing that we got the rights to this.
1: Love
2: it was
1: it.
2: a lot of emails and the generosity of my executive producer, who passed away a month ago.
1: Bliss.
2: This song is really special to the queer community. It became a bit of an AIDS anthem.
1: Yeah.
2: And it is Don't Leave Me This Way by the Communards.
0: Awesome. I love that song so much.
1: Beautiful.

0: That was Don't Leave Me This Way by the Communards, which is such a hit.
1: Beautiful song.
0: I think one of the guys who sings it is like the front man of Bronski Beat, which is another amazing queer 80s band. Hit That Perfect Beat.
1: Hit That Perfect Beat, boy. I love that you said that one and not Small Town Boy.
0: Well, I love Small Town Boy, but...
1: No, I know, but you've got a music brain.
0: Thank you, Natty. And You're take
1: welcome.
0: It away.
1: So sweet. Okay. We're talking about Sugar, Simon Croker's incredible, what's the word when it was first? Your first?
2: No, it's my second short film.
1: Second short film?
2: Yeah.
1: First Sydney Festival
2: film?
1: Totally,
2: yeah. First, like, good film. Well, no, the other film was good too, but this one's like a proper budget. Wow. A humble and healthy budget.
1: I love that. Yeah. And also it's up for the Dendy Awards.
2: Yeah.
1: Which is a few nominations.
2: Yes, there's 10 short films in contention. They're all Australian short films. They all look incredible.
1: This is so exciting.
2: I think there's like five awards in contention.
1: I love that. Yeah. Okay, and Sugar is, how would you classify, like, a drama?
2: It's a chamber piece.
1: A coming of age? What? Whoa, what does that mean?
2: Well, there's three incredible actors in the film. We've got Fraser Morrison, who just won Best Actor at the Sydney Theatre Awards.
1: Oh, wow.
2: He plays a version of myself when I was younger and more innocent. Okay. Lyndon Watts, who was Aaron Burr in Hamilton and was recently in Candide at the Opera House. He plays like a more street savvy sex worker.
1: Okay.
2: And then Ian Roberts, who was the first rugby league player in the world, I think, or definitely in Australia, to come out as gay.
1: Oh, right.
2: We just had a second one, the second one ever, yesterday. Kane Evans.
1: Oh, my gosh.
2: Yeah. 2 years ago. Yeah.
1: Hi.
2: Ian was
1: 30
2: years ago, though. He's an incredible, he's an incredible legacy, and it's so special to have him in
1: our film.
2: Love
1: that. That is incredible. Yeah. And so, what is a chamber piece?
2: Well, I think it's when there's.
1: Did you coin the term?
2: No, I think it's when it's like very much a focused on the relationship between, you know, two, three people.
1: Oh, cool.
2: Yeah.
1: Okay. But in saying that, it's like a drama.
2: It's a drama. Yeah, yeah, yeah.
1: Yeah, okay, okay. And you touched on how this, I know a little bit about how personal this film is to you. And you mentioned that it's based on events from like your early 20s. It deals with addiction, sex work, drugs, What would you like audiences to take away from it? Because it is very hard to be vulnerable about those experiences.
2: Yeah.
1: And also props to you, because I think transparency like makes it easier for other people to talk about and to get help.
2: I think this is a really difficult topic to talk about. There is an epidemic in the gay community of substance issues, substance abuse, and particularly with certain substances, ICE and G, are really they've become so prominent, and it's really scary.
1: Mm.
2: I'm really lucky that I had my co-writer Benjamin Nicol, who really kind of was so patient with me, and we kind of just, it took a while to kind of work out exactly what we're trying to say, and also it was very vulnerable and triggering subject matter for me. There's an intense overdose in the film as well, so editing it was really hard. But I was more interested in the relationships that form around the drugs than the drugs themselves. And I'm hoping that people can see that it's resisting sensationalism and judgment.
1: Mm-hmm.
2: Because I witnessed incredible moments of care and connection whilst also some really deep suffering and isolation and loss in this kind of world. And I just wanted to kind of give voice to all of that in this film.
1: Yeah, remove the stigma.
2: Yeah, yeah.
1: Yeah, I love you for this. It's so admirable, and I can't wait to see it. You mentioned the incredible cast attached to it. Mm-hmm. Who else has worked on this with you?
2: Amy Deller was our DOP. She shot First Light, which was at Sydney Film Festival. I think it's maybe one more screening, but it just screened at the Opera House on Sunday. It's a beautiful film directed by James Robinson, that photographer in Melbourne. That amazing photographer. And Marcus Tran was my editor. I'm really, really lucky to have worked with Marcus. He was also very incredibly patient with me. So shout out to Marcus. Chella was our production and costume designer. Chella, etc.
1: Queen of the inner west.
2: Yeah.
1: Who we lost to
2: LA?
1: Is it Mexico or LA?
2: LA.
1: Who knows?
2: Marcus Well did
1: beautiful.
2: The original composition.
1: Wow.
2: Andrew Dean did the sound design. He's also got French Girls and Body Blow at Sydney Film Festival. It's a really all-star cast and crew.
1: Oh,
2: yeah, yeah. So it's very exciting. I'm very, very lucky and just so, so, so grateful to everyone who's worked on this film. I'm very, very, it's a very special thing for me to have been able to meet and work with all these amazing artists.
1: lucky, but also, you know, it's a testament to your portfolio, your body of work, and like you.
2: And
1: how
2: the script
1: hard
2: is very special. It's, yeah. I think we all really, really wanted to kind of
1: worthwhile
2: give it our best.
1: Project.
2: Yeah.
1: I love this so much. And so remind us again, when can we catch it?
2: Yeah. So it is part of the Dendy Awards for short Australian films. There's 10 of them. It's at Sydney Film Festival this weekend, Saturday, the 13th of June at 2:30 at Event Cinemas. Sunday, the 14th of June, at 3:30 at Event Cinemas. And there's also a Dendy Awards party at the Town Hall on Saturday. So that's after the first screening. There'll be an awards ceremony at Sydney Town Hall.
1: And we'll know whether you're a winner
2: or a loser.
1: No, you're a winner either way. And Event Cinemas on George Street.
2: Yeah.
1: Cool. See you all there. All of Sydney. Get around it. Simon, congrats.
2: Thank
1: I'm so
2: you.
1: Excited.
2: Thanks for having me on the show.
1: Yeah, my pleasure. On the topic of sugar, I've brought in a song just to go with the theme. This is Azúcar Negra by the incredible Celia Cruz. A bit of Spanish for your morning
0: who wouldn't want
1: commute
0: a bit
1: or something.
0: Of Spanish.
1: Exactly.
0: Exactly. I'm going to get into it. Thank you, Simon, for coming in.
2: Thank you for having me.

For the first time since 2010, Massive Attack returned to Australia this August. Hailed as architects of Bristol's trip-hop movement, experienced their boundary-pushing catalogue that redefined electronic music. Kudos Bank Arena, Sunday, August 9. One of the most influential bands in modern music, don't miss Massive Attack live in Sydney. 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

0: And that was Faceless Angel by Now Always Fades. And before that, we heard Azúcar Negra by Celia Cruz and Don't Leave Me This Way by The Communards. And thank you again to Natty and Simon for being so beautiful today on Kings and Queens. If you missed it, Simon has just released, well, is releasing a short film called Sugar at the Sydney Film Festival. And all info will be on the show notes. And that is what I love about FBI so much, is that I can connect with so many different communities and people that I never would have thought I would actually connect to and meet with. And it has been a wonderful place for me personally of finding all these like little wonderful connections. And I truly never thought possible. And honestly, those places are diminishing where we can actually find those connections. So I'm very grateful to FBI for, you know, working so hard to facilitate that cross-community connection and facilitating the wonderful diversity we have in this city. And, you know, FBI exists to not only uplift our community, but it exists because of that community, and it exists because of the generosity with which our community gives to us, both in the way that they so lovingly receive us and also through their monetary support. Because running a radio station is not cheap. It costs millions of dollars to run a year, and it genuinely cannot be done without the support of people, because grants and beautiful large investments can be made, but to be truly independent, we rely on the community. And I think that makes us really special, because everyone at FBI has some connection to our community, and it truly is inspiring. 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And anything is so greatly appreciated, and everything helps. Truly, 10 minutes of music is equivalent to about $10 in a donation. And here's the fun part, donations over $2 are in fact tax deductible. And considering it's end of financial year, we want to make sure we are getting all the tax money back that we can. I know I will be ensuring that. But more than being able to get money back, it's about giving back to the community and being a part of something bigger than yourself and finding connections where you never thought you would. And we are so grateful to everyone who already donates. Thank you. Your support truly means the absolute world. None of this could be done without you. And to kind of demonstrate the amazing things that FBI can do with your support, here is Hand to Earth. This is a live feed track at Judith Nelson's Phoenix Central Park. Because without your donations, we can't do these fun things like having live performances and having wonderful guests on. So thank you, and consider donating if you haven't already. But here's Hand to Earth. Enjoy.
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This is Up For It, your breakfast show hosted by Calista today. Thank you for being here with me. We just heard Hand to Earth. We heard Baby Father with Pop, Mleko with Lego Sex, Smurfs with Spring Summer, and Dandita roasting their ass from the album Existential 30, which I think I said about a week ago is the greatest album name anyone's ever had. But it is now time for our hour down under, which we are starting about 12 minutes late. I apologize so much for that, but we still have some amazing music that we get to listen to, so I don't apologize that much. Distance makes the heart grow fonder, isn't that right? But if you have any suggestions for me for Hour Down Under, that being anything from around Eora and Australia at large, you can text in your suggestions to 0435123945. Anything recent, anything interesting, a little bit fun, a little bit experimental, I'm taking it all in. And if I don't get around to playing you, I'm so sorry, but thank you for still sending in your suggestion. I really appreciate it. And we're going to kick off our Hour Down Under with The Ordinary by Landon out of Sydney from the album, pre-album, funnily enough. Here's The Ordinary by Landon.

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It is 9:28. We are well and truly into the hour down under. At the top of that, we heard Landon with The Ordinary, Smoke Signals by Iwuda. Then we heard our album of the week, My House Divides by Any Young Mechanic out of Adelaide. And that was Sydney Phillips, the queen of rap in Australia at the moment. Let me know if there are any other queens of rap Let me know if there are any other queens of rap in Australia that I should be knowing about, because I'm always on the lookout for anything new that I should get on the bandwagon of, honestly. But I got a request in from someone. I don't know your name. It did not come up. So if you want to text me in your name so I can thank you. Thank you to whoever this is from anywhere in Australia. Thank you so much. They requested I Touch Myself by The Divinals, and I gotta say, when I saw that request, I knew it was fate, because that is one of my favorite songs of all time, and if I did karaoke more, it would be my karaoke song. But here's I Touch Myself by The Divinals, a certified Australian classic. Enjoy. Oh, whoops. My bad. That was not The Divinals. My bad, guys. It's been a long 3 hours, but hey, why don't we actually listen to I Touch Myself? There it is. Enjoy. 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

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At the top of that run, we heard the Divinals, I Touch Myself, and thank you, Missy from Sydney, for sending that in. Thank you very much. We also heard Runaway by Augley. Then we had Subaru by Isabella Sky. And you just heard Every Bird by Doris from 2025. We are very quickly approaching the end of Up For It, but thank you so much for joining me so far. We still have about 14 minutes, so make sure you stay tuned in, and stay tuned in for the fabulous Kana with Mornings After from 10 to 12. But next up, we have Book's Kid with Non-Cartesian. This needs a little language warning.

And that brings us to almost the end of Up For It. It's been wonderful having you here. Thank you for putting up with my technical difficulties, and thank you for tuning in, your lovely texts in. I really appreciate the company. You just heard Sans Merit with Civil out of Melbourne, and to close off the 3-hour marathon that was Up For It, we're going to play a Stir song, Venera 13, just released independently, and that's what we love about FBI, isn't it? All right. Here's Stir. I'm Callista, and thank you so much for tuning in, and stay put for Mornings with Kana.

Thank you so much to Calista for another wonderful app for it. It's Thursday and it's 10 o'clock time for mornings on FBI Radio 94.5 FM. I'm back. My name is Kana Fraser. I'll be here for you until lunchtime, 12 p.m. First, I'd like to acknowledge that I'm broadcasting from the stolen land of the Gadigal people of the Eora Nation, and I recognize their continued connection to land, waters, and their culture. I want to pay my respect to their elders, past and present. So I was away a little bit for 6 weeks, and hope you are doing great and enjoying a little bit winter weather today. So love to hear from you. You can text in 0435-123-945. That's the text line to FBI Radio Studio. And we got heaps of brand new music today. Of course, Bento Box around 11. So yeah, stick around. Let's start with this track from Newcastle-based artist E4E, Embers.